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0: 100.7. That was Torin Wells with Breathe On It. I'm Ben, and we all go through tough times in life, right? You know, struggles, a medical condition, and it's good to be reminded every now and then that the God of the universe still loves you and I. That is a story from of Gary from Elkhorn. 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What is your story? 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
0: 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And ever since then, like, it's been a tremendous part of every day and just drawing me closer to God and, yeah, just giving me strength for kind of all of the hard stuff. Ever since kind of day one, Megan Woods, The Truth, has always been my favorite. Every time it comes on, it kind of makes me tear up.
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0: Carly Ann Taylor with Why Should I Worry? I'm Ben, and listen to this story from Sue from Omaha. She says that she has been through so much. Financial distress and chronic illness has worn her down, and loneliness has been a part of the struggle for her as well. But when she heard the music and encouragement on Life 100.7, she says she finds hope. 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
1: 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She's in college, and she was struggling with trying to keep from letting all the bad vibes get into her head. She was talking to me about it, and I was trying to figure out, oh, dear Lord, what do I say to her? What is the right thing to say? I don't want to steer her in the wrong direction. And the song about Psalm 23 came on, and that was perfect. So that's what I told her about. And I said, told her she needed to open her Bible and read that. And it helped her.
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I hope you've had as much fun as I have had listening to all the stories of how God's working through the music on Life 100.7. 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

0: love. Toby Mac with Lord It Feels Good on Life 100.7. And how would you feel if you drove for a living? You know, possibly getting stuck in traffic a lot, maybe feeling frustrated. Well, that is the story of Chris from Blair. He says the music on Life 100.7 helps keep him calm in traffic as he drives for work. At times throughout the day, things can get very discouraging. But when he feels frustration rising, his prayers in Life 100.7 help him stay positive and focused on God. That is an amazing story. You know, I know personally I can get frustrated getting stuck in traffic, but to have it happen all day long, yeah, definitely going to need some uplifting with that. 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And if you do, you'll also receive a Pray More, Panic Less long sleeve tee as a thank you gift. 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

0: Life 100.7. That was Megan Woods with Heaven Down Here. I'm Ben, and I just read an amazing story of how the uplifting music helps people right here in the heartland. And it's all because of you. See, Michelle from Papillion says that her and her husband listen every morning to Life 100.7 together. And that she says that the music and message of hope in Jesus alone helped to lead her husband to Jesus. That is an amazing story. You make that possible. Having the uplifting music share messages of hope to, you know, to believers and non-believers alike. If you'd like to help keep that going on Life 100.7, I want to ask, would you please consider giving a gift during the fall fundraiser? It is happening right now. And as a thank you, if you give during this evening hour, you could win a $100 online shopping spree. But you have to give now at lifeomaha.com. 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
3: The reason I wanted to show this to my friends was because my friends don't really know God that much, and I wanted to help them get closer to Him.
0: One of her friends was over, and they were picking up the basement, and she was blasting it downstairs while they were just cleaning it. Immediately, when I heard Tyler downstairs, she was like, oh, this is one of my favorite songs, and I'm pretty sure it was That's Who I Praise by Brandon Lake. And she shows her friends the songs, and her friends start listening to them when they're with her, and that's why she wanted to give.
3: I just wanted to show people how much I cared. I just thought that it would be really nice to just help you guys out.
0: I'm just so proud of her.
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0: and lift me up. 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That was Blessing Offer with Lift Me Up. I'm Ben, and the fall fundraiser is happening right now. And if you've been listening at all during the past couple of days, you've been hearing amazing stories of how God is working through the music on Life 100.7. And this next story I have for you comes from me. Yeah, see, I was going through a rough time. I had just received some bad medical news, and I didn't really know what to do or where to turn to, and I was just in my car when all of a sudden the song Praise by Elevation Worship came on, and it reminded me not to put my focus on my fears, but to put my focus on God. And I want to personally say thank you so much for, you know, helping to keep the uplifting music on the air like that song. It really does mean so much to me and to so many others in the heartland. And I just want to ask, would you please consider giving a gift to Life 100.7 right now during the fall fundraiser? 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

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Hey, you already have a reason for giving to Life 100.7. Maybe it's an uplifting song or a message that pointed you to Jesus, or maybe it's something else. Either way, I want to ask, would you please consider giving a gift right now at Life Omaha?

0: I think that people can turn it on and they can hear the right song or the right story, and it can change their lives. We were going through a lot of church hurt with our old church, and I cannot remember who was on the air that afternoon, but they told a story about plants and how some plants need sunlight and some plants need shade, and if you're not growing, you might just need to be planted somewhere else. And that story changed my life. We changed churches, and I just really want to support things like that because I can't be the only one that needs to hear those kinds of things.
1: 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That was Ashley from Lincoln. And wow, yeah, what an amazing story, right? And Ben, and you make that story possible for Ashley from Lincoln, as well as for so many others in the Heartland, maybe also going through something similar or through different struggles of their own. Maybe you even have your own struggles, and maybe the uplifting music helps point you in a better direction. If so, would you please consider giving a gift right now during the fall fundraiser? It's happening. The evening hours are right here. And if you give right now during the evening hours, as a thank you, you could win a $100 online shopping spree. 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Sadly, it is time for me to head out, but I just want to say again, thank you so much. 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
0: Well, the last year and a half have been really hard. 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And ever since then, like, it's been a tremendous part of every day and just drawing me closer to God and, yeah, just giving me strength for kind of all of the hard stuff. Ever since kind of day one, Megan Woods, The Truth, has always been my favorite. Every time it comes on, it kind of makes me tear up.
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0: I was talking with a younger girl from our church. She's in college, and she was struggling with trying to keep from letting all the bad vibes get into her head. She was talking to me about it, and I was trying to figure out, oh, dear Lord, what do I say to her? What is the right thing to say? I don't want to steer her in the wrong direction. And the song about Psalm 23 came on, and that was perfect. So that's what I told her about. I said, told her she needed to open her Bible and read that, and it helped her.
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1: Yeah.
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1: The reason I wanted to show this to my friends was because my friends don't really know God that much, and I wanted to help them get closer to Him.
0: One of her friends was over, and they were picking up the basement, and she was blasting it downstairs while they were just cleaning. And immediately when I heard Tyler downstairs, she's like, oh, this is one of my favorite songs. And I'm pretty sure it was That's Who I Praise by Brandon Lake. And she shows her friends the songs, and her friends start listening to them when they're with her. And that's why she wanted to give.
1: I just wanted to show people how much I cared. I just thought that it would be really nice to just help you guys out.
0: I'm just so proud of her.
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0: 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Ever since kind of day one, Megan Woods, The Truth, has always been my favorite. Every time it comes on, it kind of makes me tear up.
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0: I was talking with a younger girl from our church. She's in college, and she was struggling with trying to keep from letting all the bad vibes get into her head. She was talking to me about it, and I was trying to figure out, oh, dear Lord, what do I say to her? What is the right thing to say? I don't want to steer her in the wrong direction. And the song about Psalm 23 came on, and that was perfect. So that's what I told her about. I said, told her she needed to open her Bible and read that. And it helped her.
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2: 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This is me.

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0: Well, the last year and a half have been really hard. Challenges with family and kind of trying to navigate what's next, I guess. 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And ever since then, like, it's been a tremendous part of every day and just drawing me closer to God and, yeah, just giving me strength for kind of all of the hard stuff. Ever since kind of day one, Megan Woods, The Truth has always been my favorite. Every time it comes on, it kind of makes me tear up.

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3: Have you ever felt like God was angry with you? Like you had messed up so badly that you were put in God's doghouse? You know, God does get angry, angry at sin and disobedience. But it is really important to note that God does not get angry when we struggle to do His will and yet fail. He gets angry when we refuse to believe His promises and willfully disobey His clear commands. You want to please Him, yet find yourself succumbing to anger and lust and worry and greed and selfishness? Psalm 118, verses 6 and 7 says this, "The Lord is for me, I will not fear. What can man do to me? The Lord is for me among those who help me." He's a good God who delights in His children. So come to Him, surrender to Him, believe the truth of His word, and let the truth set you free. Now that's real hope.
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0: I was talking with a younger girl from our church. She's in college, and she was struggling with trying to keep from letting all the bad vibes get into her head. She was talking to me about it, and I was trying to figure out, oh, dear Lord, what do I say to her? What is the right thing to say? I don't want to steer her in the wrong direction. And the song about Psalm 23 came on, and that was perfect. So that's what I told her about. I said, told her she needed to open her Bible and read that, and it helped her.
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1: The reason I wanted to show this to my friends was because my friends don't really know God that much, and I wanted to help them get closer to Him.
0: One of her friends was over, and they were picking up the basement, and she was blasting it downstairs while they were just cleaning. And immediately when I heard Tyler downstairs, she's like, oh, this is one of my favorite songs. And I'm pretty sure it was That's Who I Praise by Brandon Lake. And she shows her friends the songs, and her friends start listening to them when they're with her, and that's why she wanted to give.
1: I just wanted to show people how much I cared. I just thought that it would be really nice to just help you guys out.
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2: John 3:30 says, "He must increase, but I must decrease." 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
0: Well, the last year and a half have been really hard. 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And ever since then, like, it's been a tremendous part of every day and just drawing me closer to God and, yeah, just giving me strength for kind of all of the hard stuff. Ever since kind of day one, Megan Woods, The Truth, has always been my favorite. Every time it comes on, it kind of makes me tear up.
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0: I was talking with a younger girl from our church. She's in college, and she was struggling with trying to keep from letting all the bad vibes get into her head. She was talking to me about it, and I was trying to figure out, oh, dear Lord, what do I say to her? What is the right thing to say? I don't want to steer her in the wrong direction. And the song about Psalm 23 came on, and that was perfect. So that's what I told her about. I said, told her she needed to open her Bible and read that. And it helped her.
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0: You're invited to a special evening that's more than a concert. 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

0: Yeah, you share a lot of the songs with your friends, don't you?
1: Yeah.
2: Jocelyn from Ord, Nebraska, loves that her daughter, Tyler, knows that Life 100.7 is for more than just her.
1: The reason I wanted to show this to my friends was because my friends don't really know God that much, and I wanted to help them get closer to Him.
0: One of her friends was over, and they were picking up the basement, and she was blasting it downstairs while they were just cleaning. And immediately when I heard Tyler downstairs, she's like, oh, this is one of my favorite songs. And I'm pretty sure it was That's Who I Praise by Brandon Lake. And she shows her friends the songs, and her friends start listening to them when they're with her. And that's why she wanted to give.
1: I just wanted to show people how much I cared. I just thought that it would be really nice to just help you guys out.
0: I'm just so proud of her.
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3: Happy morning! Hey, it is Nick and Lindsay along with Jeremy here. On a day trace of the fall fundraiser.
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2: 8:45.
4: I kid. You do the morning show.
2: Thank you so much.
4: Yeah, good morning, good morning. So glad to be with you this morning, and we hope you're doing well. Mm-hmm. 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Really hoping today will be a strong one. Slightly behind where we need to be to meet the need for the fundraiser. So if you could jump on board this morning, it would be huge. So thank you.
3: That's right.
2: Yeah. Plus, this is your moment to join the 6 o'clock club.
3: Yes.
2: Because we only talk about the 6 o'clock club until 6:59:59.
3: That's right.
2: After that, it does not exist.
3: Yep. Mm-hmm. And hit in the middle of our week here in the fall fundraiser, let's go ahead and start this day off the best way possible by going to God in prayer.
2: God, thank you so much for this week where friends have come in and joined in to support your mission through Life 100.7. God, we are so grateful. The staff here is so grateful to see the encouragement that's being shared. And God, just help us keep pace. Help us move forward for this financial goal, yes, but for the goal of connecting with our Life 100.7 family. Thank you for all who are involved. Thank you for all of those who will get involved. And God, thank you for allowing us to be here sharing your word with others. In your name, amen.
4: Amen.
3: Amen. Now, let's go ahead and see who's going to be first in on the 6 o'clock club. Because 6 o'clock club, you're special, you're getting stuff done. Plus, if you give during the 6 o'clock hour, you get a special little reminder that you're up.
2: Really, a reminder that you're up. I like that.
3: Yes.
2: A reminder that you're getting up and getting stuff done. It's a cool little coffee cup, a tumbler that you can travel with. And we're ignoring Nick right now.
3: Yeah.
2: But that says, I get stuff done because I'm part of the 6 o'clock club.
3: Yep.
2: That's awesome.
3: So who's first in on the 6 o'clock club? Maybe coming in at a team 40.
2: Yeah, $40 a month, a single gift of $500. That would set us up to get to be on track this morning. 402-342-5424. You can even give on life.

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3: And that's Glenda's why.
4: Yep.
3: Because she knows others in our community need Jesus. Mm-hmm. And they're going to hear that message of hope in Jesus alone here on Life 100.7. Mm-hmm. That's why we share those stories during the fall fundraiser, so you can know your gift is creating an impact for Jesus right in our community.
4: Now, I know there is somebody who started us off this morning. She's on the phone with Jen right now.
3: Yep.
4: Not sure what's... it just came up.
3: Oh, the gift just came in.
4: It just popped up. Brian from Omaha. See, it just popped up.
3: Yeah, there you go.
4: Brian from Omaha. It says he's a brand new giver.
3: Oh, yes.
4: Joined Team 40.
3: Woo! Yes!
4: Brian's our starter offer.
3: Yes.
4: He got in first one this morning, the 6 o'clock club. So he gets that I Get Stuff Done tumbler. Because he joined Team 40, he also receives the Pray More, Panic Less long sleeve tee, just so he can share encouragement with others around him. Oh, this is so good.
3: I think since Brian started us off on the Team 40 train, let's keep it going.
4: Toot, toot. Okay, for the next three songs, we're going to jump on the Team 40 train.
3: Yep.
4: Okay, three songs, Team 40s. We're looking for four more Team 40s.
3: Yep.
4: Four more Team 40s. That would get this morning started off so well, plus 6 o'clock club.
3: Right? Yeah, yeah.
4: We get stuff done.
3: Yeah, joining that 6 o'clock club gets you the I Get Stuff Done tea tumbler so that you can keep your nice warm tea or cold tea with you.
4: Keep your coffee warm.
3: Team 40, $40 a month or a single gift of $500. Ooh. You and three friends at that level in three songs. Ooh. You are needed now.
4: 402-342-5424. Maybe the day hasn't gotten busy yet. This is a perfect time to call.

0: 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It's the fall fundraiser. I'm Nick along with Lindsay.
1: Yes.
0: And we bring these stories. We bring you along in the ministry because this station is listener supported. Mm-hmm. Your gifts make all of the music, that message of hope, all possible right here in our community, your local listener supported station. Mm-hmm. And we have a goal we need to hit. And only two songs right
1: now. Two songs for new members of Team 40.
0: Yep.
1: All right. Team 40 is $40 a month or a single gift of $500. If that's something that's easy for you to set up, or even if you're giving sacrificially, this is a ministry that supports the love of Jesus throughout our city. And you're supporting that when you jump in at Team 40 right now.
0: And don't worry about the other three Team 40s.
1: Yeah, exactly.
0: This is your Team 40 right now. Mm-hmm. Your opportunity to support the ministry that's impacted your family, your friends. You know the song that hits at just the right moment to bless you and your family. Who's in right now? It's you. You're needed.
1: 402-342-5424. This is the second to last song. Still need four new members of Team 40.
0: All right. 402-342-5424. Mm-hmm. You and three others at the Team 40 level right now. Jen is in there. Jana is in there ready to answer your calls. Jeremy's walking in ready to answer. He's going to be
1: diving at
0: a phone.
1: Yeah.
0: Probably not. That'd be dangerous. We don't want that to happen.
1: But it'd be funny.
0: But it would be funny.
1: 402-342-5424. You can even give on Life 100.7's app.
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1: Today's Fruits of the Spirit Day, to be fair.
0: Yes. But trust me, she's not sour at all.
1: Nah, she's very sweet.
0: Yes. Mm-hmm. You and three friends at Team 40 now helping us stay on track right now. Getting stuff done for the 6 o'clock club.
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0: I'd love to see it. Like, Jana is next up to answer a call. I'd love to see Jana grab that call or see Jen get it right now and know that we're going into this next song ready to meet this goal.
1: The last song.
0: Three others, Team 40 Level, $40 a month, single gift of $500. You're needed right
1: Let's go.
0: Yeah. Thank you for being a part of growing this ministry, especially to a new friend
1: that
0: we have right here.
1: Just popped in, Tarina from Omaha, a brand new member of Team 40.
0: And a first time giver.
1: Tarina, I see your prayer request. Amen, sister.
0: So that's only three needed now. All we need. You and two others at Team 40. You're up right now. Brian, Tarina, they got us going.
1: Yep.
0: You're up.
1: Three more members of Team 40. 402.
0: Final song.
1: 342-5424. Final song. Three more Team 40s. Let's do this.

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3: Which means we need to stay on track.
2: We do need to stay on track.
3: Right.
2: Lindsay's laser focused. She's like, I am dressed as a pineapple and ready to go.
3: I am. We have an update.
2: Oh, we got an update?
3: From that last song. Remember that? A friend from Papillion, a brand new member of Team 40.
2: Yes.
3: Member of the 6 o'clock club now, which we don't talk about outside of the six o'clock hour. Nope. Member of Team 40. Thank you.
2: Yes.
3: Thank you so much. Bring more of your friends along.
2: Yeah, that's right. Hey, we need more friends. It's a party in the 6 o'clock club right now. And to stay on track as we're moving along during the 6 o'clock club in the next four songs.
3: $2,500
2: is the need.
3: Challenge accepted.
2: We're in the middle of the fundraiser. We need to continue strong, moving forward with the goal of bringing that message of hope in Jesus alone to our community. So what portion of that $2,500 can you do?
3: Right. Maybe Team 40 is your option.
2: Yeah.
3: $40 a month, a single gift of $500 would actually take a gigantic chunk, like a quarter of that goal out.
2: Yes.
3: That $2,500 goal. This is going to be epic today. I can just feel it. I can feel it. We're all dressed like fruits of the spirit today. I'm in a pineapple suit.
2: Yeah.
3: Nick looks like a green bean. Which I don't know. Is that a fruit? 402-342-5424 is the number to call. So new volunteers just showed up. One's dressed like a banana. It's pretty awesome.
2: Yeah. Mm-hmm. There's room for you in the 6 o'clock club because you get stuff done.
3: Yes.
2: But again, that reality is there is a need right now. $2,500 is the need in four songs. Mm-hmm. Here's that first song. You're needed.
3: 402-342-5424, or you can give on lifeomaha.com.

0: earlier this year, I had a miscarriage, and I was really feeling tested, and I had a lot of anger in me, and so that was a time where I knew I needed to just strictly have your station on, because sometimes I do find it a struggle when so many rough things are going on in my life, even if Mercy Me is definitely my go-to. That's all just, it just helps.
1: That hope that you provide right there to Mandy from Bellevue. She's in our community. And I can't relate with that kind of loss. I haven't been there. But maybe you can. And maybe you know of those songs that have encouraged you just like it did Mandy. That reminder that you're not alone in the midst of that loss. Mm-hmm. That's your why for giving to Life 100.7 right now at 402 342-5424 or lifeomaha.com. Because you're needed right now. You make it happen.
2: Right, right. And right now we're pushing towards a goal of $2,500.
1: Yeah.
2: We're one song down. Three songs left.
1: Only three.
2: Right, right. So maybe Team 40 is what you're kind of thinking of. It's that voice in the back of your head saying, $40, that's not too difficult, right?
1: Yeah.
2: Set it and it's good to go. A single gift of $500 would wipe all of that out. It would take a chunk out of that $2,500, a really big chunk of it right now. 402-342-5424. Or you can jump on lifeomaha.com. I get it. Not quite caffeinated enough to talk to somebody right now. Just push the button. Push the button.
1: Hey, I'm good. Right? I'm fine.
2: Again, 402-342-5424. Jump in right now. You'll be part of the 6 o'clock club, very exclusive club that we don't talk about outside of 6 o'clock because you get stuff done. You'll get that Tumblr Team 40. If you join that, you'll get the Pray More, Panic Less long sleeve tee. Honestly, you're setting your outfit for today.
1: Yeah. These little goals are important. Mm-hmm. They lay the groundwork for the entirety of the fundraiser. And if you're here and now you're thinking, yeah, I want to give, but I'll do that later. Now is the time. You got a moment now. You're listening on the app. Just click donate right there. And you've got it set. $2,500 is the need in three songs. Only three songs left. You are needed at this moment.
2: 402-342-5424. 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

0: 104.7 for Fall Fundraiser. You know, speaking of battles, Sharon fought one pretty hardcore. Mm-hmm. Sharon from Valley said she was taking care of her mom who had dementia.
1: Yeah.
0: Now, maybe you've been there before. Maybe you've been that caretaker. Dementia is so difficult. I watched my grandmother go through it. My mom still struggles. And my grandma, she's with Jesus now.
1: Yeah.
0: But and we're happy for her relief. But she said through, Sharon said, through all of the difficult moments, every time she heard the song, Even If by Mercy Me, right here on Life 100.7, it would calm her heart. She would tear up, she would cry, she would release the emotions and smile at the same time, just knowing that God sees her, and it's still a great comfort to her today.
1: That is what you provide for people right here in our community when you support Life 100.7. We say it a lot because it's true. Mm-hmm. I hope you understand that your gift, it doesn't just represent, you know, this song by Seth Schlieder, right, or this concert. Right. Those happen because of your gifts, but what your gift represents is a life changed, a life impacted by a reminder of the hope we have in Jesus. Mm-hmm. And we have a goal, a need in the next two songs,
0: right,
1: of $2,500.
0: Right. I think it's been updated.
1: It has?
0: At this point, we have Charlotte from Bennington. She was a member of Team 40.
1: Yep.
0: She upgraded her gift to $45 a month.
1: Thank you so much, Charlotte.
0: Oh, my goodness. Okay, so that takes the goal down. Can you do the math really fast,
1: Nick? Yes, I will.
0: I'm not caffeinated enough for that. But she went to 402. 342-5424. Talked to one of our fabulous volunteers who are dressed like fruits of the spirit today.
1: Yeah.
0: It's pretty epic in here.
1: Yeah.
0: And was able to upgrade her gift. Maybe that's a thought for you.
1: So the need right now in these next two songs, thank you for that call, is $2,400. That's the need right now. If five people come in at Team 40, we've got it.
0: Yep, taken care of.
1: Yeah, we've got it taken care of, all done and over. You're needed at this moment.
0: Right, 402-342-5424. You can call that number right now. I know you heard the phone ring. There are more lines open for you. You do not have to wait. You can even jump on the Life 100.7 app, get that done super quick.
1: Yep, only two songs left to hit this goal right now. You are needed right there.
0: Thank you.
1: It's moving, but we don't know where we're at. Yep. Two songs left.
0: Let's go.
1: Who's up?
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2: 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And we have one song left goal.
3: Okay. The goal is $2,500. Miss Charlotte dropped it to $2,400,
2: yep.
3: Which means there is still room for you to step in right now in this last song.
2: Yeah.
3: Last 3 minutes of this challenge.
2: Yeah.
3: 402.
2: Yep.
3: 342-5424.
2: Now, maybe you could do a full day partner here. 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
3: Right?
2: You'll get a day on the calendar to celebrate an anniversary or a birthday or maybe share your favorite verse. 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
3: Right. 402-342-5424. Thanks for bringing up the 6 o'clock club. There's only about 12 minutes left that we can even talk about that one.
2: Yeah.
3: But thank you to Daniel, brand new giver from Omaha, gave us a single gift. Oh my goodness. I see the prayer request. Congratulations on the baby boy.
2: Yeah.
3: Mm-hmm.
2: 1.5 months old. That's awesome.
3: Very cool.
2: So the need right now, $2,350 is the need.
3: Yes.
2: What is your portion of that? We want to hit this goal to continue strong. That's why we say you're needed right now.
3: Right.
2: Right now. You're getting stuff done as a part of the 6 o'clock club. Yeah. Maybe you can do that full day partnership. Maybe you could join Team 40.
3: Right. $40 a month. It's a single gift of $500 just to take care of the whole thing all at once. You'll receive the Pray More, Panic Less long sleeve tee as a thank you, as wearable encouragement so others can see the message of Jesus too. 402-342-5424. Plus, this is the last with 10-ish minutes to join the 6 o'clock club.
2: Maybe you're getting the kids ready for school, getting breakfast set or making sure they're doing what they need to. 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One more song. $2,350 is the need. 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
2: Happy morning, Nick and Lindsay, with you during the fall fundraiser on Life 100.7. And Lindsay, it's almost 7 o'clock.
3: I know. We got about 5.5 minutes until 7 o'clock, which means we're running out of time to talk about the 6 o'clock club.
2: Yeah, we don't talk about the 6 o'clock club outside of the 6 o'clock hour. Right. 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
3: Exactly. It's this fabulous little tumbler that you can perfectly put your coffee in. It's the perfect amount to get you started. Get your Nick right now. Coffee is vital. Am I right?
2: It's good for Kool-Aid,
3: too. But it says I get stuff done.
2: Cherry Kool-Aid. It's good.
3: Okay. Done. I'm trying to talk here about the 6 o'clock club. Yep. 5 more minutes of the 6 o'clock club, and then we can't talk about it anymore.
2: That's right.
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5: Yes. For real.
3: Hey, Nick and Lindsay with you here. Pushing here during the fall fundraiser. Woo. Sharing that hope with messages and stories uninterrupted, making sure you...
5: Well, hello.
3: I said it.
4: Well, hello.
3: Yeah. Station manager Jeremy Tracy.
5: Hi. Everybody. Yeah. So glad to interrupt, especially when it's good news.
4: Mm-hmm.
5: Friends from Wahoo issuing a $5,000 match.
3: Whoa. Yes.
5: That's what I'm talking about. So that means right now, friend, your gift is doubled.
3: Yes.
5: Up to $5,000.
3: Mm-hmm. Love that. So maybe you've been thinking about giving. You're getting everybody ready. You're saying, yeah, I'd love to give. I've seen how it works.
4: Mm-hmm.
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5: Can I ask you to make today your day?
3: Yeah.
5: There are only a few days left in the fall fundraiser. And there's still a real need to meet this week. I'd love it if today was just a super strong day for the fundraiser. If you haven't given yet, could you give today? Actually, could you give right now? Jump in on the match.
4: Yeah. Your gift is doubled.
3: Yeah.
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3: Doubled.
4: Yay. I like being the boss around here. You guys double it, okay?
5: Well, you're dressed like a pineapple.
4: I know. You're dressed like an orange.
3: 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That's right.
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5: I don't worry about why we're dressed like fruit. 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
3: 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You're needed right now to hit this match. 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
2: That spot always creates a little bit of panic.
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2: 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No? 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
3: We're good.
2: Okay.
3: We're good.
2: Nick and Lindsay with you here during the fall fundraiser. Mm-hmm. 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
2: Yes.
3: If you can get the rest of the Life 100.7 family to match it.
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3: Right. 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
4: We are no longer at $5,000. 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He said, sign me up for Team 40. Woo! He is excited about the Pray More, Panic Less t-shirt. He said, I just love the music, the messaging, everything is perfect. And he is joining Team 40. So now the need, $4,520, just like that.
2: Yes.
3: Awesome. Thank you, David started us off.
2: Yeah.
3: David is the starter offer. So that gives you permission to jump in right now.
2: Yeah.
3: 402-342-5424.
2: And maybe you could join David with that Team 40 gift of $40 a month or a single gift of $500. 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You can do $1,200 as a single gift or $100 a month and pick a day on the calendar where you can share a message of an anniversary or a birthday or just celebrate coming to know Jesus. 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
0: 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She was talking to me about it, and I was trying to figure out, oh, dear Lord, what do I say to her? What is the right thing to say? I don't want to steer her in the wrong direction. And the song about Psalm 23 came on, and that was perfect. So that's what I told her about. I said, told her she needed to open her Bible and read that. And it helped her.
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3: 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I'm Nick, along with Lindsay.
4: I love Kelly's story about trying to share Jesus with somebody, but getting caught in your head. Like, what do I say? What do I say? The radio station was playing, and she was like, that's it, right there, Psalm 23.
3: Yeah.
4: Awesome. You do that when you give to Life 100.7. Thank you.
3: Yeah, creating those opportunities. That's what you do. Mm-hmm. And we're in the middle of a match right now. Yep. Friends in Wahoo said we want to issue a $5,000 match. And Rick is established very well in the phone center. Rick, where are we at right now?
5: So going into that song, $4,520 was the need. But that's before Aaron in Seward got involved. And by the way, congratulations. He says Life 100.7 is the best radio station. He says it brings so much joy, not only to myself, but my family as well. They listen every day at work. He says, we love Nick and Lindsay and how they bring the word of Jesus to us. Nick, you guys, thank you so much. Aaron, thank you for your gift. And now the need, $4,420, because Aaron's gift just got doubled. Thanks to our friends in Wahoo.
4: Awesome.
3: Thank you, Aaron.
4: Chipping away.
3: Yeah, chipping away at this match right now. Your gift doubled. So if you want to join in, maybe David, who gave earlier, he joined Team 40.
4: Right.
3: Right now, you joining Team 40 is doubled.
4: Right. $40 a month.
3: Yeah.
4: A single gift of $500 would take care of a big old chunk of this match. Thanks to friends in Wahoo, for sure.
6: Hey, Jeremy here. 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
3: Okay.
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0: Stephen lost his wife to leukemia in the last little bit here, and that's hard.
1: Mm-hmm.
0: Losing your other half is so hard, and maybe you've been there before.
1: Yeah.
0: You've experienced loss like that, and encouragement is hard to find.
1: Yeah.
0: But he would keep Life 100.7 going, whether he was at home, in the car, whatever he was doing. And it reminded him that God's still there, still loves him, and is still with him, is not leaving him alone in what he's dealing with right now. And that's what you provide when you give your gift at lifeomaha.com.
1: And it's not just something we say.
0: Right. Of course not. Yeah.
1: You really are what makes those reminders possible, the reminders of God's love. And some friends in Wahoo said, we believe in that fully. We believe in the ministry of Life 100.7 to provide worship and reminders of God's love. That's why they issued a $5,000 match. Your gift doubled right now. And
0: right.
1: Rick is in the phone center.
0: Yes, he is.
1: Rick, yeah. Update us. Where are we at with that match right now?
2: Mm-hmm. So as of right now, they need $4,420, okay. But it is not going to stay that long, way long,
0: no.
2: Because Sally is on the phone,
1: yes.
2: With a friend,
0: yay.
2: Right now. She's giving a $250 gift.
1: Yay.
2: Getting it doubled to $500. That's and amazing. I am not quick enough to do the math in my head of what $4,420 minus $250 is, but I'm sure one of you two could
0: failed.
2: Give us an update. All Larry right. is in here. Jen is mm-hmm. in here. They are ready to take your calls. I know Jana's going to hop on the phone if she needs
0: That's
2: to.
0: Awesome.
2: And if I have to, I will sit down on a phone. We'd love to hear from you today. 402-342-5424. Every gift now for the next about 35 minutes.
0: Right.
2: Getting, or would it be 40 minutes
1: 40
2: now?
1: Minutes,
2: getting
1: yeah. 40.
2: Doubled.
0: Doubled.
1: About 40 minutes left yep. on this match right mm-hmm. now. The need now with that gift, $4,170.
0: Taking bites out of that one.
1: Yeah.
0: 402-342-5424. Phone lines are open right now and ready for you to jump in and have your gift doubled.
1: Yeah.
0: Team 40 is a good idea.
1: Yep. That $250 gift, it's
0: Yay.
1: Cheryl from Weston.
2: Yeah, Cheryl.
1: Thank you
2: Yay.
1: So much.
0: Thank you.
1: Yep. Thank you so much for bringing that total now to $4,170. The need on this match, only about 40 minutes left Woo. To hit it, which means you're needed right now.
0: 402-342-5424. You can give on lifeomaha.com or even on the app.

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2: And time is ticking away this match right now. Mm-hmm. Nick and Lindsay with you during the fall fundraiser on Life 100.7. Mm-hmm. Friends in Wahoo, just like you, they hear the music. It lifts them up. They're encouraged. They're reminded of the hope they have in Jesus. And they said, we want to bless those who give right now. We want to double their gifts up to $5,000, which means you got the opportunity to get your gift doubled now.
3: 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You can call. 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
2: Yeah.
3: Fun people dressed like fruits of the spirit today.
2: Yeah.
3: Rick, what's happening in there?
4: Yeah, we do have some fruity people. I move. We've got people dressed in the fruit of the spirit. We've got a banana. We've got a lemon in here. I'm Joy today. But we are waiting for your call right now, 402-342-5424. Right now, every call, every gift getting doubled up to $4,170. I've got some time on my hand trying to get better at my math skills.

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2: You know, it's incredible to think of what a family we're a part of as the Life 100.7 right. family. Whether it's listening to the music and enjoying that, being a part of the prayer team and praying for each other, whether it's serving Heartland Hope Mission, the Open Door Mission here in our communities, the businesses that are saying, yes, that message of hope is important and we want to keep it going. You are a part of a family that says, yes, let's keep that reminders of Jesus in our community.
1: Right.
2: And that's why our friends in Wahoo said, let's do a big old match.
1: Big old match.
2: Big old match.
1: 402-342-5424. Jump in on this $5,000 match. Our yep. friends in Wahoo are like, want to bless Life 100.7. Want to bless the family. Want to double the gifts that come in before 8 o'clock today.
2: Yeah, 402-342-5424 is the number to call. Mm-hmm. But Rick, that match is not $5,000.
3: No, it is not. Thanks to friends like Aaron and in Seward and Cheryl in Weston, $830 raised so far.
1: Perfect.
3: Getting doubled already. The deed now, $4,170. I've been kind of tracking the phones in here. I've realized they ring in a pattern, and I'm pretty sure the next person that calls, 402-342-5424, is going to get to talk to Larry. He's going to walk you through the giving process. He's going to get you on the phone and off the phone. You may be sitting in the pickup line and have just a minute here as you're dropping the kids off. Maybe you're getting to work a little bit early today and you have a few minutes before you got to start. We're going to get you on and off the phone quickly, and your gift at the same time is getting doubled right now thanks to our friends in Wahoo.
1: Woo!
2: And Larry has a beautiful deep voice as well, like very comforting
1: very
2: when you
1: calming.
2: Talk to him as well. You are needed at this moment. Time is running out on this match. We only have about 25 minutes left.
1: Yep.
2: And then that match goes away. We don't want to leave that money on the table right now. Your gift doubled at this moment.
1: Yep.
2: 402-342-5424. Or if you're listening on the app, you got it playing right there. There's a donate button.
1: Right.
2: You just hit it and you're set.
1: Yep. Says give now. Just tap it. 402-342-5424. Hey, if you were thinking about Team 40.
2: Yes.
1: Join Team 40. Thank you for
2: that
1: call.
2: Thank you. Larry's getting a call right now.
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2: That's right. Jen is next, and she may not have a deep voice like
1: the sweetest little lemon ever.
2: Yeah, a sweet lemon, not sour whatsoever.
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3: You make that difference right here, bringing that joy. Mm-hmm. And I love that idea of the music causing us to dance in worship. Life 100.7. Nick and Lindsay with you during the fall fundraiser and a big match with only around 20 minutes left.
4: 20 minutes. Don't think that's a lot of time.
3: No.
4: Because it's not. But we've got a couple of people to thank. We're taking bites out of this $5,000 match. Rick, what's
5: happening? Yes, we do. We had quite a little flurry here with three phone lines all ringing at the same time. People called 402-342-5424. I do want to put a shout out there for Sally, though. Everybody got a call but Sally there. She would be up next. So you could get a hold of Sally right now, 402-342-5424. But we heard from Gina and her husband, Thomas. Gina, first day back as a substitute teacher today, took the time to call in and gave a single gift that just got doubled.
3: Woo! Yes.
5: Beverly in Omaha, not only does she making a donation here, she volunteers her time at the station as well.
3: Yep.
5: She was giving $20 a month, upgrading her gift to Team 40.
3: Yeah.
5: $40 a month. Larry is still processing his gift, but I know that is a $200 gift.
4: Yay!
5: Getting doubled right now. So according to my math, guys, $3,630 is the need. It was Teresa from Kennard giving the $200 gift.
4: Awesome.
3: Thank you. Thank you so much. So how much was that again, Rick?
5: $3,630.
4: Woo!
3: $3,630
4: in 20 minutes.
3: Yeah. Yeah.
4: Can we do it? We can do it.
3: We can definitely do that. And I love just, it's everybody giving what they can at this moment to help meet this match. And maybe you're one who can do a larger gift.
4: Right.
3: You can say maybe a day partner, $2,400 one-time gift or $200 a month. That would take a huge chunk out of the need
4: right now. Mm-hmm.
3: We have less than 20 minutes, you know, just around that amount of time left on this match. Right. You're needed.
4: Friends from Wahoo said, we love Life 100.7 so much. We want that encouragement to keep going, that we will double everything given right now up to $5,000. Yep. That means you step in right now. Your gift is doubled. We've got $3,630 left in the next 19 minutes.
3: 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Again, maybe you could do those bigger gifts. Yeah. You can do the day partner at $200 a month. You could join the 1K Club. $1,000 helping knock a big chunk down. You're needed.
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0: 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It's the fall fundraiser. Mm-hmm. Hey, Nick, along with Lindsay. And time is big because we've got a match on the table.
1: Yep.
0: With only six songs left. Hit it. That's it.
1: $3,630 left to meet this $5,000 match thanks to our friends in Wahoo.
0: Yeah, they said they believe in the ministry of Life 100.7. They want others to hear of Jesus, to know who he is and what his love is in their lives. So they want to double your gift right now when you call 402-342-5424 or go to lifeomaha.com. You are needed. We don't want to leave this money on the table. Only six songs left to hit the match. Now, who is up to get that call next, Rick?
1: Yeah.
2: Sally is the next one up in the phone center to get your call. Sally and her husband, Larry, giving of their time all week this week early in the morning to take your calls at 402-342-5424. So not only does your gift get doubled, you get to talk to some really sweet people as you give your gift.
0: Mm-hmm. Now, and I'll say Sally is bananas, but
2: literally today.
0: Yeah, not crazy bananas. She's dressed as a banana.
1: Right. Today is Fruit of the Spirit Day here at Life 100.7. Some of that fruit of the spirit, I understand, is patience, but we're kind of blowing that out right now.
0: Songs left to hit this match. Lindsay, how much is left?
1: $3,630. Could you even that out for us a bit?
0: Yeah.
1: 402-342-5424. Maybe Team 40 is your level.
0: Yeah. $40 a month, single gift of $500.
1: Right. That gets you the Life 100.7 Pray More, Panic Less long sleeve tee, just as a thank you that you can use to encourage others along the way. But this is going to lift you up too.
0: Yeah. You're up to talk to Sally when you call 402-342-5424. Or if you're driving.
1: Yep.
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0: I got sober in October of 1990, and that's when I turned my life over and everything started to change. 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That's unbelievable. I love to give back. You know, now that I've had a second chance in my recovery, I just think it's good to give back, and I get more out of giving than receiving.
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2: Yep.
1: And coming to Jesus, and a story of their recovery, and a story of their finding hope and joy again. Mm-hmm. You are a part of that when you give. Hey, Nick and Lindsay here. Mm-hmm. Five songs left.
2: Oh my goodness, five songs.
1: Yeah.
2: Friends from Wahoo decided to double your gift up to $5,000, but you have to give right now. 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
1: Yeah.
2: Need to click the button.
1: Now, Rick is watching the phone center and kind of keeping the numbers for us here.
3: I am. I'm hanging out in here. I know that Sally is up next. Hey, we've got a birthday girl in here, Lauren.
2: We
3: might throw her on a phone.
1: Yes.
2: That'd
3: if
2: be cool.
3: It's needed. You call 402-342-5424. I know I hear a big number, like $3,630.
2: Yep.
3: I'm like, oh, count me out. I can't do that. Mm. We're not asking anybody to do that large amount. Although,
2: if you can,
3: we're not going to say no. Mm-hmm. Did some math. Seven and a half team 40s. Team 40s in five songs.
2: That's five, what songs.
1: Five songs. Five songs is all we got.
3: I think that's doable. A team 40, $40 a month in ongoing support, or a single gift of $500. Maybe there's somebody out there that's like, hey, I can give the 1K club. That would take two of those team 40 slots away. Mm-hmm. Totally doable in the next five songs, but you are needed right now.
2: Right.
1: Maybe you can do that team 40, $40 a month.
2: Yep.
1: Single gift of $500. Your gift doubled right now with only five songs left on this match.
2: When you join Team 40 right now, you'll receive the Pray More, Panic Less long sleeve tee, so you can encourage those around you to look to Jesus first. Right now, look to Jesus. Ask him, what do I give right now? Because your gift is doubled.
1: Five songs left.
2: Mm-hmm.
1: That's all we have on this match. You're needed right now. The number to call.
2: 402-342-5424. You can give on lifeomaha.com.

0: Life 100.7. Nick and Lindsay here with you, and station manager Jeremy hopping in here. Yep.
1: In the middle of a $5,000 match.
0: Yes.
1: Guys, where we're at towards this match.
2: Okay. We've got 3,000. Oh, wait.
3: Nope.
4: Yeah, there's an update.
1: Is there an update?
2: What's the update?
4: A brand new friend in Gretna just got involved with a $250 gift.
1: Yeah, it gets
4: doubled and takes our total needed down to $3,380.
1: Oh, nice. Hey, I just wanted to jump in and just let you know there are obviously only a few days left in the fall fundraiser, and there's still a real need to meet this week. So if you haven't given yet, could you make this moment as you're driving to work or dropping the kids off somewhere, could you make this your moment to jump in and take part in this match? You are needed.
2: 402-342-5424. Phone lines are open. We've got four songs left.
4: Larry's ready.
2: Of this match. 402-342-5424.
0: So just to remind me, because I'm Mr. Forgetful, Rick, how much is left on this match?
4: $3,380.
0: $3,380. Mm-hmm. Lindsay, how many more songs?
2: We've got four.
0: Four songs left.
2: Mm-hmm.
0: On this match. That's all we have. We don't hit it. That money goes away. Yep. Right there.
4: Here's the good news. Yeah. Sorry, Nick. That $250 takes away the half of a Team 40 we need. Now seven Team 40s to go in those four songs.
0: Mm-hmm. Yep. Maybe you could do that, Team 40. $40 a month. Single gift of $500 at 402-342-5424.
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0: Here's the first of those four is Phil Wickham. 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
2: Okay. 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Woo. Nick and Lindsay with you. Mm-hmm. And we're getting down to the line right now on this match.
3: Three more songs.
2: Yeah.
3: Three more songs. Wait, Rick.
2: Yes.
3: Rick, you have the numbers.
2: I have the numbers.
3: Where do we need to get with this $5,000 match?
4: We need $3,380. So it's about seven Team 40s away from hitting this in the next, how many songs now?
3: Three songs.
2: Only three.
4: Three songs. 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
3: Yep.
4: Sally, Larry, Jen, Jana, they're all available. Ooh. 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You can call us right now. 402-342-5424. 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
3: Right.
2: That gift is doubled. If you can do Team 40, that's
3: right.
2: Doubled.
3: $40 a month or a single gift of $500 gets you into Team 40. You also receive the Pray More, Panic Less long sleeve tee as a thank you and as encouragement for you as we look to Jesus to help us get to this goal in three songs.
2: Yeah, only three songs right now. I'd love to hear those phones ringing and know that Sally and Larry and Jen and Jana are fighting over who gets to answer, who's getting
4: I'm
2: that
4: pretty
2: call.
4: Sure, I may have lost track now, that Larry's phone will be up next. And he snaps to attention. His former military.
3: Right?
4: He snaps right to attention when that phone rings.
3: Gotta love it.
2: 402-342-5424. LifeOmaha.com. $3,630. Is that right? That's what's left?
3: $3,380.
4: There it is. Larry's phone is ringing.
2: There we go. That's one.
3: Okay.
2: Jen is up next to answer it.
3: Yep. Let's go.
2: She's ready. She's waving. She's saying, yeah,
3: she's like,
2: I'm on
3: me,
2: it.
3: Me. 402-342-5424. LifeOmaha.com. So many ways to give. Jump in right now. Oh, three songs left.
2: Three songs left. That's what we got. What is your portion of that amount right now to meet this match? What was it again, Linz?
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5: Jen's getting on the phone right now.
4: Yep. 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
3: But there's only two songs left to hit this match.
4: Right. 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And that's what you're supporting when you give at 402-342-5424. Man, breaking whatever chains are going on. People are sharing stories because of the encouragement through this station. And you are needed right now. We've got two songs left to meet this goal. Oh my goodness, Rick, what just happened?
5: Oh my goodness, Larry just got off the phone. Jen is on the phone right now. We heard from our friends, Ken and Karen in Omaha. They've been married for 53 years.
3: Oh, congratulations.
5: And they are joining a Team of 40 with a $500 gift that is getting doubled right now thanks to our friends in Wahoo. And so now the need with two songs to go, $2,880 to go.
3: So close.
4: Awesome.
3: So very close. Maybe you could come in like Ken and Karen and do a Team 40 gift of $40 a month or a single gift of $500.
4: Right, right. When you give at that level, not only do you receive a thank you gift, the more, pray more, panic less, long sleeve tea, but you are supporting hope and encouragement and oh my goodness, it's going so far. It's getting doubled right now.
3: Yep. So maybe you could do that. We've got two songs left. Maybe you can join the 1K Club, giving $1,000. Or maybe you're like, you know what? I could do a half, I could do a full day partnership. Full day. That's $2,400 single gift or $200 a month. That would get us almost there on this match with only two songs left.
5: Right. I'm peeking over Jen's folder. I don't know if I can share the name yet, but I can tell you it is a $20 per month gift getting doubled right now.
4: Yay!
5: So the brand new total with two songs to go, $2,640 to go.
4: Okay.
3: All right.
4: That's team, lots of Team 40s.
3: Yeah.
4: But, you know what? It's an acceptable amount of Team 40s. That's what that is.
3: Amount.
4: It's five and a little bit extra.
3: Yeah.
4: Five Team 40s and a little bit extra.
3: So six Team 40s would put us over. You and five others giving at that $40 a month or a single gift of $500 amount. We only have two songs. I would love to hear that phone ring again.
5: It would be great to get Jana on the phone. Yes. I think she's up next. She is our all-star office coordinator. Jeremy just walked in the room. He's going to hop on a phone.
4: Yes, he is.
5: 402. This is the important number for you. 402-342-5424. We know you're busy. Our volunteers, our staff will get you on and off the phone.
4: Right.
5: We'll thank you for your gift and we'll get you back to your day. And your gift will get doubled right now, but only for the next two songs.
3: So who's hopping on to talk to Jana right now at 402-342-5424? She was pumping her fist.
4: She's like,
3: ready to go. I'm going to take that gift, hit this match right now. Only two songs left.
4: 402-342-5424. Do not worry about having to wait in line at this on these phone lines. 402-342-5424. 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
2: 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Hey, Nick here along with Lindsay.
3: Woo!
2: The number to give right now, 402-342-5424. Mm-hmm. Or if you're going online, you could give at lifeomaha.com.
3: Right.
2: We're in the midst of a big match right here.
3: Yes.
2: Down
3: yes.
2: to the final song.
3: Last song. Yeah. We made it as long as we could.
2: Yeah.
4: I do have updates.
3: You do?
2: Oh.
4: I do have updates. There's a phone coming in now. Jana is getting on the phone. You can join her. Sally's up next. 402-342-5424. I'd love to have multiple phones going before we play that last song.
2: Get on there.
4: But Meg in Weeping Water, she is a brand new giver. She was the one who gave $20 a month I told you about a little bit ago.
3: Awesome.
4: She was in line to drop the kids off at Plattsmouth First Baptist Preschool this morning. So she wanted us to give them a shout out. A brand new giver. Thank you so much. Her gift got doubled.
3: Awesome.
4: And then Jen, after that last song, she took the gift from Meg. She's like, you know what? I haven't joined Team 40 yet. I need to do it now. She's so grateful for her daughter, who is 17 years old today. Happy birthday, Violet.
3: Happy birthday.
4: She just jumped on Team 40.
2: Yes.
3: Thank you, Jen.
4: With one song to go, with one friend on the phone,
3: $2,160.
4: This is doable, but only with your help right now.
3: Oh, goodness. Can you maybe do the $2,400 gift?
2: Yeah.
3: A day partner. You get an entire day to share a message, to celebrate something important in your life or maybe a loved one's life. It would be $200 a month or a single gift of $2,400 that would wipe this match out.
2: Yep. But maybe you're not able to do that. That's okay.
3: That's okay.
2: Maybe you can join Jen and do the Team 40 amount, $40 a month or a single gift of $500. Or maybe there's another dollar amount that God is putting on your heart right now at this moment. It's going to get doubled. But this is the final song to hit the match. If the match isn't hit,

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0: Yep.
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0: Yes, thank you.
1: 4.
2: Jen's getting on the phone now.
1: More needed. Fill up those phone lines. Make it a party in that phone center. 402-342-5424. Last song.
0: Head into the last song right now.
2: Thanks to Ruth from Glenwood for that upgrade to her gift. That was going from $15 to $20 a month.
1: Awesome.
0: Final song right here. Phil Wickham, House of the Lord. Thank you for
2: Jana's
0: that
2: getting
0: gift.
2: On the phone. Woo! Station manager Jeremy's up next.
0: 402-342-5424 or lifeomaha.com. Final song. That phone number again.
1: 402-342-5424. $2,100 left.
0: Final song of this match. No! You're needed right now.

0: Yeah, you share a lot of the songs with your friends, don't you?
1: Yeah.
2: Jocelyn from Ord, Nebraska, loves that her daughter, Tyler, knows that Life 100.7 is for more than just her.
1: The reason I wanted to show this to my friends was because my friends don't really know God that much, and I wanted to help them get closer to Him.
0: One of her friends was over, and they were picking up the basement, and she was blasting it downstairs while they were just cleaning. And immediately when I heard Tyler downstairs, she's like, oh, this is one of my favorite songs. And I'm pretty sure it was That's Who I Praise by Brandon Lake. And she shows her friends the songs, and her friends start listening to them when they're with her, and that's why she wanted to give.
1: I just wanted to show people how much I cared. I just thought that it would be really nice to just help you guys out.
0: I'm just so proud of her.
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5: Hello.
4: And we had finished, we were on the last song of a $5,000 match. 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
4: 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And in that final song, things,
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6: Yes. Thank you so much, Jeannie. Michelle in Plattsmouth says she's very thankful for the station every day, giving $50 a month.
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4: Woo! 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
6: A friend in Wahoo, brand new giver, it sounds like, to Life 100.7, giving a $500 team 40 gift. 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
4: Yes!
5: Look what you did.
4: Yes. Thank you so
5: 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Thank you. 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
4: Mm-hmm.
5: And we've got a ways to go yet.
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0: Well, I started listening by complete accident, actually. I inherited my dad's car when he passed, and when I got in the car, he was preset to 100.7, and I couldn't bear to change the station because, you know, it was his car. It was his life. I specifically remember the playlist that was being played the day I was in the car. There was The Commission from Kane, then it was followed by Toby Mac, Faithfully. I can only imagine. I mean, these were, like, literally speaking to me all the way to where I was going. It was kind of crazy. And then they played my dad's favorite, Only Jesus by Casting Crowns. So, I mean, I had to pull over a couple times just so I could boo-hoo.
1: God knew what April needed right there.
2: Did.
1: April from Bellevue getting her dad's car, and God setting it up just perfect. It's not anything that we weren't watching the list at that time.
2: We didn't program make, that.
1: Yeah, that wasn't us. 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Mm-hmm. Hey, it's Nick along with Lindsay.
2: Yeah, 402-342-5424. 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I'm glad you're listening. I'm glad you're hearing these stories of encouragement that only you provide.
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1: Yep. 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And maybe you're thinking, you've been talking a lot about Team 40. Maybe I could do that.
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0: Yeah.
1: In the middle of her distress, she was dealing with chronic illness. She's dealing with financial stress because of illnesses and not in the inability to work, things like that. And when she was playing Life 100.7, it reminded her that God has not left her alone in that. And yeah, it's hard, but there's still hope when you follow Jesus. And Life 100.7, because of people just like you, made that happen for her.
0: And maybe you've got a story similar to that, struggling in those midst, and God brought a song at just the right moment. Maybe, maybe Matthew West, My Story, Your Glory is the one that just hits you at the right time.
1: Right.
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1: Two songs. All right. The next one's Matthew West, My Story, Your Glory. Mm-hmm. That is what Sue has to talk about now. Maybe you have a story like that too. 402-342-5424. Could you jump in right now? You and four other friends.
0: And Rick is hanging out in the phone center with the beautiful, lovely people there who can answer your call.
2: Sally and Larry are here. 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Jana is here. They would all love to hear from you. 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The number 402-342-5424.
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2: Thank you so much for your prayers in the midst of the fundraiser. 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
3: Right. Now, Nick and I, we kind of set a challenge just to see what would happen.
2: Yep.
3: Five friends in three songs. We're down to the last song.
2: Yeah.
3: And still trying to gather friends for this little party we're trying to have this morning.
2: Yeah, needing more friends. Always, always need want more friends.
3: Of course.
2: Yeah.
3: Of course. Especially Nick. Well, I didn't say that.
2: I could always use more friends.
3: 402. Sorry.
2: No, more people to love.
3: 402-342-5424. 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Do it. This is your moment. 402-342-5424. 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
2: One song, you and four friends with your best gift, whatever God's putting on your heart. 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
2: It's Fall Fundraiser on Life 100.7. I'm Tammy. Jeremy here joining us this hour. And we're just so grateful for you. We're thankful for you being part of the Life 100.7 family. 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
3: 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Friends from Elkhorn are issuing a $1,500 match.
2: Woo! Yeah, come on.
3: These friends have been dear friends for a while of Life 100.7. 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
3: Oh, but we got to hurry.
2: Yes, we do.
3: Get this met. And I want to add this. You may or may not know I'm the station manager. And so I see the big picture. And I just want to let you know there's only a few days left for the fall fundraiser. And there is still a real need to meet this week. 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If it's been in your heart to give, could you give now and help meet this match?
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3: 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And don't forget, you also get the wearable encouragement.
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2: 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Mm-hmm. What does it mean to follow Jesus? 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If you're wanting to dig into your faith and you got questions, there's some good recommendations there as well. 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
3: Good morning.
2: Aaron's story is what it's all about.
3: Yes, man. Those moments where you just need to stay connected, anchored to what is good and true. That is what you make possible through your giving at Life 100.7. And if you, my friend, are an opportunist or you're looking for those windows of opportunity all the time, oh, you have come to the right place.
2: Yes, you
3: have. There is a $1,500 match on the table.
2: Not anymore.
3: Thanks. What?
2: Not anymore.
3: He loves to interrupt me.
2: I love interrupting Tammy.
3: It's my favorite thing.
2: Frank and Peg from Papillion said, I want my gift to be matched.
3: Yes,
2: they gave $250.
3: Woo-hoo!
2: Doubled.
3: Starting us off on this match. So that leaves $1,250 remaining. And if you've been thinking about giving, you thought about it on Monday, you thought about it on Tuesday, now is a great time to do it. Because friend, your gift doubled.
2: And it's
3: when
2: needed.
3: You call 402-342-5424.
2: I'm sorry I interrupted you.
3: That's
2: again.
3: Okay.
2: And it is needed. It truly is needed. And right now it's doubled. What remains in the match, $1,250.
3: Mm-hmm.
2: Three friends at Team 40.
3: Yes.
2: 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The match will be met from our friends in Elkhorn, and we're moving towards fully funding Life 100.7 during the fall fundraiser.
3: Yeah, and we know there's larger gifts out there. If you can do maybe the 1K Club, that is going to get us so close to completing that match during these next couple of songs. So if you could step in with your best gift right now, keep the ball moving, join in Frank and Peg. Here is your number. It's 402-342-5424.
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3: Yes.
2: And is needed. 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Okay, I'm going to give you the number again slowly. If you could call even while I'm giving this phone number, I'm going to give it twice. If you could call and just know, just for you to say, when we hear that phone ring, we'll know you're in. 402-342-5424. 402-342-5424.
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0: Brandon Lake on Life 100.7. It's Jeremy and Tammy, fall fundraiser. Time is running out on this match. And friend, here's why it's important. Thank you for that call.
1: Yes, Sharon from Valley. Here's what your gift is doing for her. Her mom deals with dementia, and she says there's a special song for her. It's Mercy Me's Even If, that every time it would come on, she would cry and smile at the same time. Because her circumstance, her situation, it was hard. But God was good, and he saw her. She said it overwhelmed her. That's what your gift makes possible for just one. How many are out there in your family, in your car, in your home that are being affected positively by the music and the conversation? Thank you. Thank you for being a part of that.
0: What was her first name again?
1: Her name was Sharon.
0: Okay, we're going to play Sharon's song here in a moment, Mercy Me Even If. And just as you listen to those lyrics, think about how they were so meaningful to her and moved her heart. Thank you for your investment in Life 100.7. Why a fundraiser? Because Life 100.7 is truly funded by those that listen. And if you're part of this community, we're asking in this moment, with a match on the table from Friends in Elkhorn, $1,250 remains. You are needed.
1: Yes, we had our friends Frank and Peg start us off strong. So the remaining need, again, is $1,250, which means your gift, my friend, is doubled because to other friends in Elkhorn. This is exactly what we talk about when we say the Life 100.7 family. It's not possible without you. So if you're ready to be the next one coming to the table with your best gift, it's 402-342-5424.
0: So thankful for you. And just, it'll take a few minutes of your day to make that gift. 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Or you can go, you can call 402-342-5424, and I have an update. The person on the phone is giving $500. Team 40, it is doubled. 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
1: Wow, two Team 40s would take care of that. 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Yes, thank you, thank you. If you are already a giver to Life 100.7, you say, hey, I think I can do a bonus gift, that, my friend, also would be doubled. 402-342-5424, or you can hop online, lifeomaha.com.
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0: Well, the last year and a half have been really hard. 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Ever since kind of day one, Megan Woods, The Truth, has always been my favorite. Every time it comes on, it kind of makes me tear up.
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3: 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You're listening at an important time because there is a match on the table, and Friends from Elkhorn issued it a little while ago, $1,500, but not anymore.
2: No, we had a couple friends come in right out of the gate.
3: Frank and Peg.
2: And then we had another friend come in.
3: Still coming in.
2: We don't know what it who it was, but it was a gift of a Team 40, $500, which takes us down to $750 remaining need.
3: 402-342-5424. If you could do Team 40, great. 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But if you can't, don't let that stop you.
2: Right.
3: 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We only have three songs left.
2: Yeah, so if you could take a moment, you know you have to refill that coffee anyway because you're not going to make it through the morning without it. Maybe on your way, you can pull out your phone and call this number with your very best gift.
3: Thank you.
2: Doubled right now, 402-342-5424.
3: Tammy and I are very aware that you live a busy life.
2: Yes, we do
3: as well. We just want you to know it'll just take a few moments to make that gift.
2: Thank you for that call.
3: There are only a few days left in the fall fundraiser, and I just want you to know, as manager, there's a real need to be met this week. So it's so important we meet this match.
2: And I'm always one like, hey, I'm looking for a deal. And when I hear things are doubled, I am all in. 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
2: Okay, only two songs left. 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
1: Yes.
2: They're working with other great not-for-profits like Open Door Mission, Heartland Hope Mission. You make that all possible. And right now, your gift can go further.
1: Yes, we have a generous friend from Elkhorn who came in with a $1,500 match. We've been taking chunks out of it. We had Frank and Peg come in. Another friend came in. Someone is on the phone with a gift. We just found out $25 a month. So we don't know who that is yet, but that one is in as well. So that leaves us with
2: $450 with two songs to go.
1: Come on, it can be done. Guess what? One team 40, $40 a month or one time gift of $500. It's going to be doubled and it's going to help meet that match.
2: And when you do that, we'll send you the wearable encouragement, the Pray More Panic Less shirt, two songs, $450. Could you be the hero and put us up and over, staying on pace to meet the need this week? Hey, the lady we were talking about doing the gift of $500, it just came in.
1: Yes.
2: It's Nancy from La Vista.
1: Thank you, Nancy. Thank you so much for being a part of the giving family.
2: So not to confuse you, still what remains is $450.
1: Yes.
2: $450 is the need to be met in the next two songs. And Tammy, everything in me does not want to start the next song.
1: I know. I just see you like hovering over the play button. Let me give that number just real slowly so you can
2: confidence.
1: Take a moment and breathe.
2: I will.
1: It's 402-342-5424, which tells me if the phone rings before Jeremy hits play, you're going to help his heart. You're going to set him at ease. And the truth of the matter is we trust God with all of this.
2: Yeah.
1: But we know he also uses us to help make the ministry happen.
2: Thank you for that.
1: You are needed. 402-342-5424 or hop online to lifeomaha.com.
2: Thankful for you. $450 is the remaining need.

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0: 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She's in college, and she was struggling with trying to keep from letting all the bad vibes get into her head. She was talking to me about it, and I was trying to figure out, oh, dear Lord, what do I say to her? What is the right thing to say? I don't want to steer her in the wrong direction. And the song about Psalm 23 came on, and that was perfect. So that's what I told her about. I said, told her she needed to open her Bible and read that. And it helped her.
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3: Close. Woo!
4: $200 in a match is what's left. Okay, Tammy, I'll reset. Explain what started a little while ago.
3: Okay, friend from Elkhorn came in with a $1,500 match saying, I love Life 100.7. I believe in the mission so much that they want your gift doubled. And so we've been taking chunks out of it. Nancy came in, some other friends have come in, Frank and Peg. And then recently, we had a friend from Omaha, went on to lifeomaha.com and gave a one-time gift of $250.
4: Yes.
3: Which brings us to the remaining need of $200. One song to go.
4: Woo! Why give to Life 100.7? 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And people like you make it possible. Would you consider giving a gift right now and help meet the match? Take us up and over. And I will tell you, I'm the station manager. I will tell you, there's a real need. We need to progress a little bit to meet the real need by the end of the week to keep Life 100.7 financially strong. In this moment, could you have your gift doubled and help things stay on pace?
3: Yes, whatever you have, please take a moment, bring it to the table. Maybe you say, you know what? I can do the $200. Not only is it doubled, but it's going to help meet that match money. Here's the number. If you got your phone in your hand, it's 402-342-5424. If you got the app, you can always donate right on there as well. Quick and easy.
4: Okay, I'm going to give you the number again. $200 is the remaining need. 402.
3: Thank you.
4: 342-5424. 402-342-5424. 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
3: Here we go.

0: listen because it helps me stay positive and focused on God. I live with anxiety and depression, and Life 100.7 is sort of a protective factor against that. Things that make me anxious, you know, my daughter's well-being and future, the news, you know, and there's so much media that is not especially positive or focused on God. You know, Life 100.7 points me back to what is most important.
1: So true. You know, there are so many times that your attention, your eyes, they're just pulled in different directions. And a lot of times, it's not good.
2: No.
1: It's negative. It's going to bring you down. But I love the saying that if you look for the good, you're always going to find God there. Mm. And that's what you get every single time you turn on Life 100.7. Those reminders of hope and encouragement you're making possible, friend.
2: Well, if taking that statement, if you look to the good, you're always going to find God in
1: it.
2: Yes. I'm finding God in our friends that are investing in Life 100.7.
1: Oh, so grateful.
2: Thank you. So a little while ago, friend issued a match, $1,500.
1: Yep.
2: And going into that last song, the need was $200. Okay. Tammy, take it away.
1: Okay, here is what we have so far. So we mentioned a while ago, there was a monthly gift, $25 monthly gift. That was Tracy from Papillion,
2: yep,
1: who did that one. Then we had Faye from Elmwood called in and did Team 40.
2: Oh, yeah. Woo! Gets the wearable encouragement.
1: Yes, and then we had Heidi from Bellevue, brand new giver, yeah! Went on to lifeomaha.com, gave a one-time gift of $250.
2: Up and
1: which
2: over.
1: Which means I don't even know where the math is anymore.
2: I will tell you. So in that $1,500 match, over $2,000 came in.
1: Thank you. Your faithfulness is so encouraging. Jeremy and I sit here so many times just like, how cool is God and how cool are God's people?
2: Yeah.
1: Really, it's overwhelming just to see what we do when we come together.
2: So it's hard in moments like this. Celebrate. Pivot.
1: Yes.
2: Because the fundraiser is still going on. If you're wondering, how's the fundraiser going? I'm the station manager, by the way. There are a few days left, as you know, but there's still a real need that needs to be met this week. So I want to encourage you, if it's in your heart and you have the means, could you jump in today and make it a massive day? And I say all that to say, in the next two songs, there's $1,000 need. Could you be a part of helping $1,000 come in?
1: Yes. And so if my math is mathing with me this morning, two Team 40s will meet that need. And we don't even need the extra song. Mm-hmm. We could do it in the next song.
2: Oh, no.
1: So if you've been thinking about that Team 40 and you've been hearing about that Pray More, Panic Less shirt, now is your time to call 402-342-5424.
2: Thank you. 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
3: Yeah, Miss.

0: is you.
1: I love that line from Josiah Queen that says, the thing about the king is that he's always with me. And that's what Life 100.7 reminds you every time you turn it on. Those moments of hope, encouragement, lifting you up in your day and reminding you that you are so loved by the God of creation. That's what it's all about.
2: I got to tell you, I forget that, that he's with me.
1: Yeah.
2: So often I go into Jeremy effort mode.
1: Oh, it's easy.
2: Jeremy making it happen. But my wife reminded me recently, she's like, Jeremy, are you trusting God with this part of your life? And I'm like, you know what? I didn't want to hear it.
1: Yeah.
2: And I'm like, you're right.
1: How that stings, it still feels good.
2: It's the fall fundraiser, Tammy and Jeremy. Actually, we have time for two more songs.
1: You know, I always love when we get a bonus song in there.
2: Two more songs and the need remains of $1,000.
1: Yeah. 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
2: It is.
1: We've seen it in so many stories already during fall fundraiser, and I'm sure you, friend, have your stories as well. 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
2: Okay, here's the second to last song. $1,000 is the need. 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
3: Okay. I'm about to.

0: think that's...
1: It is a good day.
0: I think that's Life 100.7 in a song, right? Because when you believe the God of the universe loves you...
2: Wow, yeah.
0: Yeah, even on the hardest days, you can go, yeah, there's a lot of good in this day. I have a lot to be joyful for. It's hard. There are hard days. Don't get me wrong.
2: Right.
0: They're hard. But knowing God is in control, it changes everything. It's the fall fundraiser, Jeremy and Tammy.
2: Yes, we're celebrating God's goodness. We're celebrating your stories that are made possible through Life 100.7. And we are gaining some ground this hour, which is so encouraging to see all the gifts coming in and the stories that come out of it. But we have one song remaining, and we got a hard push in this next song.
0: $1,000 yes. is the need. And yes, it truly yes. is a need. There's ground to cover this week, real ground. And your help right now meeting that need of $1,000 would be so helpful.
2: Yes, your Team 40 gift would get us halfway there.
0: It would.
2: $40 a month, one-time gift of $500. You and another friend coming in would help us meet that need. And we're going to toss you the Life 100.7 Pray More, Panic Less long sleeve tee.
0: But if you cannot do Team 40, your best gift
2: yes.
0: is appreciated and valued and helpful. If we all do our part, the need will be met. So thank you. 402-342-5424.
2: Hope, encouragement, uplifting the heartland. 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
3: Amy, I hear ya. You know, I got in the car this morning to head into fall fundraiser. 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
3: 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I was listening, filled with joy. Always love hearing the stories. But by the end, there just was the song that hit, and I was pumping my fist, pointing to the people in the car next to me. So I get it. 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Red carpet rollout.
4: You know what? I like being the one interrupting here.
3: Yes, you do. Yeah, it's a common thing.
4: Nick here along with Tammy, and we actually have a match on the table.
3: Woo! I love matches.
4: That's right. Some friends of the station came in. They said, we love the ministry. We love hearing all the stories of what God is doing, what your gifts are doing. 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
3: Your gift doubled. So let's do a little practicing here, Nick.
4: Okay, I can do this.
3: $250 gift.
4: Doubled.
3: Good. 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Team 40, $40 a month or one-time gift of $500.
4: Okay, carry the three, move the Y. Doubled.
3: Move the Y.
4: Yeah.
3: Oh, we try. We try with one. You hear us saying it. Your best gift is doubled right now up to $1,200. And if you're like, okay, stop your yapping. Give me the phone number. Yep. I'm ready to be the first one jumping in. Here it is. 402-342-5 424.
4: You can also give on the app. If you're listening through the app right now, just click give now and you can give your gift, which is going to be
3: double.
4: See, we both got it. Yeah, so we've heard right there. Who's first in to get your gift doubled? They're waiting right there in the phone center to take your call. They've got a whole bunch of puzzles they're working on. They need a break. You can help meet this need right now. The number again.
3: 402-342-5424. Or you can always hop online, give your best gift that will be doubled at

0: Okay, I don't know about you, but that one got us dancing up in here.
1: Yeah.
0: I mean, it wasn't pretty, but it didn't stop us. Hey, I'm Tammy, hanging out with Nick and joining you this late morning on Fall Fundraiser. We're celebrating so many cool things that God is doing through your giving. You're bringing hope. You're bringing encouragement to the Heartland and to Tennessee.
2: Hi, I am 12 years old, and we live in Tennessee now. We just moved from Nebraska in June. And when we were there, I listened to Y100.7 every day for hours, and it really helped me get through some really tough times. I just turned on the radio and be like, okay, God, you decide what's going to be on. And it was always something that spoke to me directly, and that really helped me through it. I had a problem adjusting and finding friends. We went out to Nebraska again, and I was listening to Y100.7, and there was just like the perfect song playing, and I was so happy, and you know, like that really impacted my life. You know, I'm only 12 years old, so I know that sounds odd for someone that young, but it's true, and it helped me so much. You know, I just want to thank you guys for all you do and for everyone who makes it possible.
0: That is so, I don't know. She's like, I'm only 12 years old, but yet she is bringing heart. She literally said the whole mission of Life 100.7, just those reminders that God is with her in the hard times. You're making her story possible. Thank you for that. You know, we have a match on the table.
1: We do right now.
0: And where are we at with that, Nick?
1: So some friends came in. They said, we love the ministry, the work that you do. It's a $1,200 match. And the good news is there's still room for you to be the first one in to get us rolling on this match. Your gift doubled right now. So if you join Team 40 level,
0: it's going to be doubled.
1: That's right. And if you're like, what's a Team 40? I haven't heard that before.
0: $40 a month, or you could do a one-time gift of $500. Not only is your gift doubled, but also you're going to get the Life 100.7 Pray More, Panic Less long sleeve tee tossed your way just as a thank you for being a part of the giving family. But what we need right now is a starter offer. First one coming to the table with their very best gift. The need, $1,200. The phone number, 402-342-5424.
1: Need you to kick it off right now.
0: Yes.
1: We're just waiting for you to say, yeah, I'm in. I'm going to help launch this match. $1,200. Your gift doubled at this time. You're the one who's going to launch it right now. The number to call, again, it's 402-342-5424 or go online to lifeomaha.com.

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2: You know, we hear so many stories like Ashley's from moms, dads, grandparents saying, I'm so grateful for Life 100.7. Because seriously, is there anything better than driving in your car and hearing those little voices? Just singing praise, being encouraged. My little guy had his hand up in his booster chair the other day and I literally about lost it in tears.
3: Cute.
2: Like, Jesus, I don't do a lot of things right, but man, he feels you and your love. 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
2: Oh, the top of the hour is closing in on us.
3: Dun, dun, dun.
2: I know. I feel it. Hey, I'm Tammy, hanging out with Nick here and you. And here's the thing. 11 o'clock.

0: hour. There is a need that we need met.
1: Yeah.
0: A generous friend from Omaha said, hey, I believe in the mission of Life 100.7. I want to give a match, $1,200, just to encourage you to give your gift. 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
1: Now, we only have around 30 minutes.
0: Yes, that's it.
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0: Okay.
1: And you could give right there. And again, only about 30 minutes. That's where we're at. And then the match is done.
0: Yep.
1: So you are needed at this moment to hit that match. And there's lots of different ways you could help us actually meet that goal.
0: Lots of different ways. 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
1: Who's first? 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But you're needed.

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2: Your gift to Life 100.7 is bringing hope to kids, to marriages. 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
3: Love it.
2: I love that so much. I mean, and you think, God, he could do this all by himself and probably a little less messy because he wouldn't have to use me or you, Nick. 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But the fact of the matter is he loves partnering with us. 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
3: Looking right now, there's about 25 minutes left on a match that we have right now. Some friends of the station said, we love the music. Yes. We love the ministry. We want to offer up a $1,200 match. 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And there was a call a little bit later.
2: It hasn't come through yet. 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We have no idea what it is.
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2: So we're just going to keep pressing hard and asking you, what can you bring to the table? 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
3: That's right. And again, only about 25 minutes left. The time is ticking. You've been waiting for a moment to give. You've been waiting for that opportunity. Maybe even you've been waiting for that match.
2: Yeah.
3: Now is your time to do it. 402-342-5424. 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You're sitting in the office. You're listening. Mm-hmm. 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But you are needed. $1,200 match, 25 minutes left. 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
2: 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Double. 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
3: Okay. 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
3: And I have an update.
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3: Update. Denise from Omaha. 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Giving a $255 gift.
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2: Starter offer.
3: That's right.
2: She kicked it off. 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
3: The need right now, $945. 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
3: 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Woo-hoo!

0: songs like that from Patrick Mayberry that remind us, Tammy, you don't have to figure it out. Just follow Jesus. Man, yeah. I need that reminder. I say every day, but it's more like by the hour that I don't need to do it in my own strength. We have a God who is good and who is more than able. Thank you for making stories that happen here at Life 100.7, songs like that possible through your gift to Life 100.7. Fall fundraiser, I'm Tammy hanging out with Nick, and we got some match money on the table.
1: We do. A friend came in, they said, hey, we want to do a match. And it's awesome to see. Denise kicked us off.
0: Yes, she did.
1: Helping us reach this match. And then Johnny from Valley came in, a brand new giver.
0: A brand new giver.
1: Giving his one-time gift. And Johnny, we see your prayer request there. As the parent of an autistic child, I understand where you're at with things. We're praying for you. But thanks to Johnny, right now, the remaining amount needed in about 20 minutes.
0: Yes.
1: Is $845.
0: Okay, we're making some headway here.
1: Yes, we are.
0: $845. Hey, that Team 40 gift will take over half a chunk out of that. You can do it $40 a month, or you can do a one-time gift of $500, and maybe you just made eye contact with somebody in the office, and you're like, oh, if we do it together, we're going to help meet that match. All right, here's the number if you're both ready with your phones. Yeah. 402-342-5424. Of course, you can always go online and give there at lifeomaha.com.
1: You're needed at this moment. 20 minutes left. $845.
0: Here
1: the phone
0: we go.
1: Lines are
0: yes.
1: ready. There's a, Jana's just sitting there waiting. She's like, I'll take this call. I'm going. I'm ready for it. The number to call, 402-342-5424 or lifeomaha.com. $845 left on this match. You're needed.

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4: 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And there's $845 left on this match with only three songs left.
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4: That's right. 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Don't leave it on the table. 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
2: 2 songs remaining of the match. The need is still $845. I think the good news, Nick, is we did hear a call come in, but we have not received word on what that was. 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Nope, that's not right. $845 in the last 2 songs. 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
3: That's not true anymore.
2: Not true. See, this is why I got it wrong, because I was wrong.
3: Jim from Omaha came in. 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
3: 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Thank you. And just like that, the need.
2: Yes.
3: $445. One team 40.
2: Hit it.
3: 2 songs left on this match. 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
3: 2 songs left to hit this match. $445 is the need right now that you can meet. 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You are needed at this moment for this match right now. The number again.
2: 402-342-5424. 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

0: Yeah, you share a lot of the songs with your friends, don't you?
1: Yeah.
2: Jocelyn from Ord, Nebraska, loves that her daughter, Tyler, knows that Life 100.7 is for more than just her.
3: The reason I wanted to show this to my friends was because my friends don't really know God that much, and I wanted to help them get closer to Him.
0: One of her friends was over, and they were picking up the basement, and she was blasting it downstairs while they were just cleaning. And immediately when I heard Tyler downstairs, she's like, oh, this is one of my favorite songs. And I'm pretty sure it was That's Who I Praise by Brandon Lake. And she shows her friends the songs, and her friends start listening to them when they're with her. And that's why she wanted to give.
3: I just wanted to show people how much I cared. I just thought that it would be really nice to just help you guys out.
0: I'm just so proud of her.
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5: 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I think back to my childhood and those things you learn from your friends on the playground. And my mom's like, where did you hear that? Where did you learn that? You know, our friends, what they talk about, you know, the things they say, they get in us. 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
5: 402-342-5424 is a number to call. 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
6: Did we mention it's the last for this match?
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5: You're bringing hope, you're bringing encouragement, you're bringing reminders of God's love right here to the heartland. 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
6: You've been waiting to give. You've been thinking, here, when's the moment God's called me to do that? Now is your time. $425 left. The final song right here for this match. 402-342-5424. Love to hear somebody on the phones right now before we go to this final song. Josiah Queen for this match. $425. You are the one who can help us hit this match right now. The number again.
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6: When you give, there's a thank you that goes out from Jocelyn and her daughter, Tyler.
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6: 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You make that happen. 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That number, it's 402-342-5424. 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Oh.

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2: 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I'm Rick hanging out with Suzanne on the fall fundraiser at Life 100.7. I was hearing all the commotion down the hall, the match they were trying to wrap up. And we just got a notification that a friend from Omaha.
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2: 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You are needed right now. Mm-hmm. In fact, in the next three songs, this is a fundraiser, so we have to set goals to stay on pace. We need to raise about $1,000 in the next three songs. And with friends like our friend in Omaha getting involved at a $425 gift, you getting involved with your best gift, maybe that's Team 40. Mm-hmm. You've heard us talk about it. $40 a month in ongoing support or a single gift of $500. That goes a long way in help meeting goals like this one, $1,000 in three songs. Plus, we're going to send you the Pray More, Panic Less long sleeve tee, just as a small way to say thank you for getting involved.
3: Yeah, when you give at that Team 40 level, the t-shirt's going to drop right at your doorstep. So say yes right now. Three songs, $1,000 challenge. Say yes now. 402-342-5424.
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3: Man, Glenda, I agree. Especially in the world that we live in, there's so much negativity,
4: yeah.
3: Right? And we just need to bring, and I don't want to sugarcoat, it's not like positivity is the way. It's bringing the hope of Jesus into an entire culture. And if we don't, then who?
4: That's right? Right.
3: If we don't, then who?
4: And you can be involved and be a part of bringing that good news. I love that the gospel means good news. We heard from Silvana earlier in Lincoln who gave a gift, and she says, thank you for bringing the good news or the gospel via music. 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
3: Right.
4: It has the good news built into it. And you can help make that possible with your gift at 402-342-5424. And your gift right now will help us meet this mini goal in the next two songs now. $1,000 is the need. And so you can support the ministry of Life 100.7 and help meet this goal right now in the next two songs. Two friends hopping in at the Team 40 level could help. You could also give at lifeomaha.com.
3: Yeah, don't misunderstand. $1,000 is what's needed. We're not asking you to do the whole thousand if that's not where you are.
4: Yeah.
3: But if you could do what you're able, that's how Life 100.7 has existed for years. It's all of us doing what we're able. Some people have $5,000 to offer. Some people have $50 to offer. What do you have to offer to make sure the hope and message of Jesus Christ goes out 24/7 into Omaha and beyond?
4: Yeah, I love that God could do it all on his own, but he invites us into it. And so we're inviting you into this need. What is your best gift? Would you give it right now to help with this $1,000 goal in the next two songs?
3: It's really how God does everything, right?
4: It really is.
3: He could do it all, but he chooses to ask us, will you be a part of what I am doing in the world today? I want to be a part of what he's doing in the world today. Would you take a bite of this goal to say yes to a ministry who is introducing people to Jesus every minute?
4: If you're ready to say yes, the number is 402-342-5424 or lifeomaha.com. You can help meet part of this $1,000 need during this song.

0: Take It All Back from Torrin Wells on Life 100.7. I'm Rick, hanging out with my friend Suzanne at the Fall Fundraiser, where your gift of support makes so many stories possible. 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If you're listening in the app this afternoon, maybe you're working, or I guess it's still this morning, just tap the donate button and we can take care of it right there.
1: Have you ever just been in a moment where you're like, I don't know if anybody understands the struggle that I'm in right now? And, you know, you don't want to broadcast it. You're not looking for pity, but it's hard. It's hard to just keep putting one foot in front of the other. Well, that's what Sharon in Valley, Nebraska said. She said there were many hard times. Her mom was dealing with dementia. And every time she heard the song, Even If by Mercy Me, you're playing it in your head right now, aren't you? Yeah, me too. When Sharon mentioned Even If by Mercy Me, I was thinking, yeah, that song has hit me before too. Well, Sharon said she would cry and smile at the same time because she knew that God saw her. And even if, Lord, even if I am just going to walk alongside you, she knew God saw her and he is still and always good. And that comforted her. I hope that you have found a moment like that. You probably have your own story of how the Lord has met you or helped you walk through a particular moment. And we'd love to hear that story because that's what Life 100.7 is here to do, is to just be a medium, just be a tool, Lord. Use us, Father, to bring people to yourself.
0: Yeah. Even if wasn't your song, maybe it's Get Behind Me or God Ain't Finished Yet from Emerson Day, the song that's going to play next. Maybe that's your song, but you've experienced that same moment of you didn't know what to do and God used a song on Life 100.7 to move you. Would you make that the reason you give? And right now, with one song remaining, there's a need for $1,000.
1: Yeah, you know how a fundraiser goes. It's kind of like a sports game or

0: month, an ongoing supporter, come a single on. 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Would you say yes during this yes. song come to on. Help meet the need? You and one other friend joining Team 40 will get us there right now.
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4: Isn't that something that we all need every single day? It's Life 100.7's fundraiser. Hey, it's Suzanne in with Rick. We're so glad you're here as well. But just the knowledge, the reminder that the song was singing there. I was just listening to the lyrics. The truth is I am my Father's child. I am here and I make him smile.
5: Yeah.
4: It's so easy for us to get lost in the day and in the struggle and in the task. It's kind of like the story of looking at the waves or looking at the one who can calm the waves.
5: That's right.
4: And we as humans just need to be reminded to look at the one who calms the waves. And it's so valuable to our little human spirits to hear

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1: Absolutely. 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
1: 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Panic Less long sleeve tee, just as a way to say thank you for getting involved.
0: You can see a glimpse of that t-shirt. 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
1: Yeah. So would you get involved during this song? Maybe you would do what our friend here did and join Team 40 during this song.
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2: You know, anxiety is, or gratitude is a funny thing. 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I've heard that you can't hold anxiety and gratitude at the same time. It's just impossible. And, you know, it's a cute saying that I've heard, but it turns out it's biblical. If you think about the verse in the Bible, it says, don't be anxious about anything.
3: Yep.
2: Instead, pray about everything.
3: That's right.
2: With thanksgiving.
3: Mm-hmm.
2: Let your requests be made known to God. And I love that. And so when we hear from people like Linda in Columbus, who when moments of deep anxiety and depression hit, Life 100.7 reminds her that she's not alone, that God is with her even in those dark moments.
3: And that is exactly, I mean, I thought you were running towards the route of the t-shirt. Right? I was like, ooh, that's a good, right?
2: Right.
3: 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That's really what that's about. Mm-hmm. That is, it doesn't mean that all of your troubles go away.
2: Exactly.
3: It doesn't mean everything now is coming up roses. 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Pray more, panic less.
2: 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Or you can, if you're already at your computer, maybe at work, lifeomaha.com. You can give there. And because it is a fundraiser, there are goals and there are needs to hit. And so in the next three songs, could you be a part of meeting the need of hearing from four people over the next three songs?
3: It's kind of fun. I was just looking at the list of those who have been giving. Of course, we've heard from Omaha, but Valley and Elkhorn, there's Papillion, even Elmwood jumped in. And of course, our last friend was from Walnut, Iowa. I should have waved at you yesterday, friend, when I was driving past there. What about your town? Are you in Millard or Gretna or Ashland or maybe Blair? Four friends in the next three songs. Whatever gift is on your heart. Did the Lord ask you to give a Team 40? Cool. Did the Lord ask you to give a completely different number and that's what's been kind of tapping on your shoulder? Whichever it is, call now 402-342-5424.
2: Or you can get involved at lifeomaha.com. 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
0: I was talking with a younger girl from our church. She's in college, and she was struggling with trying to keep from letting all the bad vibes get into her head. She was talking to me about it, and I was trying to figure out, oh, dear Lord, what do I say to her? What is the right thing to say? I don't want to steer her in the wrong direction. And the song about Psalm 23 came on, and that was perfect. So that's what I told her about. I said, told her she needed to open her Bible and read that. And it helped her.
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3: Have you ever been in that moment before? Hey, we're Rick and Suzanne on the fall fundraiser at Life 100.7, but searching for the words, how do I share the gospel? How do I speak into this person's life?
4: Yep.
3: And I love that Kelly heard the song on the radio and was like, that's it.
4: That's it.
3: Psalm 23, go there. Mm-hmm. And it's that kind of life that your gift to Life 100.7 invests in. And we're asking if you would get involved on this day of the fall fundraiser, 402-342-5424. We were asking for four friends to get involved over the next three songs. We did get our leader there on the phone with Sally right now.
4: I think it's an upgrade right now.
3: No, I think what Jana said, she came in and said it is a Team 40
4: gift.
3: So we get to send out one of those long sleeve Panic Less, Pray More t-shirts to say thank you.
4: So cool. So let me go back to the word upgraded. So there are sometimes people who are giving a different amount, like maybe they're doing $20 a month or $30 a month. And if you call and say, you know what, I'd like to upgrade, maybe you want to upgrade to a Team 40, you get the t-shirt, you're now in Team 40, like all of that. That happens rarely, pretty frequently during a fundraiser. That would count as one of our four. If you're ready to upgrade your gift now, you could be a part of the next three friends that are still needed.
3: That's right. Three friends in the next two songs now. Even if you're giving monthly already and you say you want a bonus gift, a one-time gift, a single gift in addition to that, all of those count and help meet the need of the station and provide help and support to people like Kelly and those in your community. I love that you are calling out the local communities. When you think about Nick and Lindsay and Tammy, they all live and work right here in the local area. I got to go to Papillion last night to play some pickleball and met a guy who owns the place that I played at. He listens to the station.
4: Yeah.
3: And so you not only are you investing in Christian radio, you're investing in local ministry
4: I usually stay over in Exarban when I'm here. And so I zipped through a Starbucks. Hey, thanks for that gift. I zipped through a Starbucks this morning and the station was on in my car. And the lady who handed me my coffee, she was like, hey, Life 100.7. I'm like, as a matter of fact, I'm driving there right now. Like, it's so fun to just see people out in the wild.
3: Absolutely. That's thanks to Claudia and Pat Smith. That was that Team 40 gift that just came in. She says she's great. Grateful to God for his help with our family. And now with two songs to go, would you be one of three friends to get involved? Whether it is a Team 40 gift, whether you want to upgrade your gift or give a bonus gift, you can get involved right now at 402-342-5424 or lifeomaha.com.

0: Jack Cassidy on Life 100.7. I am Rick, hanging out with my friend Suzanne at the Fall Fundraiser, where your gift of support makes encouraging music just like that song possible. You can get involved right now, 402-342-5424. And we've got one song left in our little mini goal here.
1: Yeah, one song left. We were looking for four friends to come in at whatever gift they had available to them. If it's a team $40 a month and ongoing support, that's what our first friend Claudia in Plattsmouth did. But if it's a $1,000 gift, 1K Club, if it's a completely different number, it does not matter. Right now, we're just asking for three more friends to join Claudia and say yes, but one song to get there.
0: It's inviting you in. It's inviting everyone in, because all of us doing what God's asked us to do, whether it's a Team 40 gift or the other number that God's asking you to do, we're just asking for your yes right now. As you're maybe preparing for the lunch hour, thinking, what am I going to do for lunch? Maybe you've got some errands to run. Would you add saying yes to the ministry that keeps you uplifted and encouraged as you go through those busy times in your day? You make it all possible with your gift to support, whatever the size. You can get involved right now. We've got people who will take the phone. They'll get you on and off the phone very quick so you can get back to your day. 402-342-5424. You're sitting there maybe getting ready to eat lunch. You'll have your phone in your hand. You can fill out the form right inside the app. Just tap donate as you listen to Life 100.7.
1: You'll listen a little differently when you know that you're a part of what's happening, and you really are Life 100.7. It is not just the people inside the building, inside the studio. There are so many that pour their prayer support, their volunteer support, their financial support, community support into this ministry that purposes to point to Jesus and to point you to Jesus every minute of the day. That's what we're asking you to say yes to. It's not just about dollars. It's not just about a playlist. It's about saying yes to making Jesus in and among the community, his name, famous and in lives as much as possible. There's so much other noise in the world.
0: There is.
1: Let's make sure that we're shouting the good news into our communities as well. Will you be a part of that today?
0: Will you say yes during this final song? Be one of three friends to get involved by calling 402-342-5424 or giving in the Life 100.7 app by tapping donate. Be one of three during this final song. Bless

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1: Amen.
0: You don't need that many reasons to support Life 100.7. Hey, we're Rick and Suzanne, but you probably do have a reason, a song that you've heard, encouragement you've got, something that met you where you were and helped you get through, whether it was just a busy season, a down season, a hard season. Would that be the reason you would say yes right now to supporting the mission of Life 100.7?
2: 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And in those two songs, we're looking for two friends to say yes at Team 40. 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You'll get the Pray More, Panic Less long sleeve t-shirt just as a little thank you when you say yes at the Team 40 level. Would you be one of those two friends needed at that level in the next two songs?
0: Maybe you would be that first friend to say yes during this song right now as we march towards noon. 402-342-5424 is the number you can get involved. Or if you're already online, lifeomaha.com. Your Team 40 gift helps right now. In the

0: And there are so many things in this world that will try to steal your joy. Mm. We're Rick and Suzanne on Life 100.7. But when you know that the true source of your joy is having a relationship with Jesus, there's nobody that can steal that from you. And that's a reminder. That is not even just a reminder. It's the mission of Life 100.7. And it's what you invest in when you get involved during the fall fundraiser.
1: Yeah, we've been looking for two friends by noon, two friends to say yes at that Team 40 level. Guys, we have someone on the phone right now doing an upgrade. So they're going from $40 a month to $50 a month. Thank you so much.
0: Thank you. We have another friend on the phone right now. We don't know. I don't know exactly their gift, but I see the t-shirt on the screen through there. So it looks like we have one Team 40 going through. Thank you to Deborah in Bellevue. That was the upgrade from 40 to 50. So I think we need one more Team 40 in this final song before
1: noon.
0: We're
1: almost there. You can be that person to push us over. One person saying yes at Team 40. That's $40 a month in ongoing support. Or you can do it all at one time with a $500 one-time gift.
0: Would you do it during the final song before lunchtime? 402-342-5424 or lifeomaha.com. The need for one Team 40 right now.

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4: 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Woo!
3: Thank you, Karen from Bellevue. Oh man, she said she's had a hard season, but God has been in it. And he's been faithful. Thank you. She said, I'm donating. Even though it's hard, our God is good.
4: Karen, yeah. Sorry for your loss. Sorry for what you're going through. And thank you for your support.
3: Yeah. Hey,
4: right now, lunch hour, maybe you're tuning in, seeing how things are going. It's Jeremy and Tammy. You normally hear Tammy at this time. I'm the guy that's crashing the party
3: Something's out of place here. What's going on?
4: Hey, as station manager, I just wanted to give you a little update, you know, so thankful for every gift. And as you know, there are a few days left in the fall fundraiser, and there is still a real need to meet this week. So if you haven't given today, or if you haven't given yet, could you make today the day you jump in and say, I'm in? It would be so helpful.
3: And you know, we've been so encouraged seeing how many new givers are jumping in for the first time. I mean, Deborah's done it, Johnny's done it, Heidi's done it in the last hour. And hey, this is your opportunity. If you've been listening for a while, you're thinking about dipping your toes in the giving pool, now is a great time to do it. You can come in at $20 a month, or you could do a one-time gift of $250. It's a great way to get us moving forward to the next need.
4: I mean, it's so helpful right now with the need in front of us in the next three songs of $750. 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
3: And if I'm mathing right,
4: you're mathing.
3: Three friends coming in at that new level for the first time, or maybe returning after a while. $20 a month or one-time gift of $250 will get us there.
4: Could you say right now, I'm in?
3: Yes.
4: I'm in. I'm all about what Life 100.7 is about, the sharing Jesus' love in our community. 402-342-5424.

0: her, but my heart's there. Hey, I'm Tammy, hanging out with Jeremy.
1: I was going to make a joke. Go tell me about it.
0: Oh, yeah. No, well, you just did.
1: I did.
0: We're hanging out on Fall Fundraiser, celebrating so many cool stories. Your giving makes Heidi's story from Bellevue possible. Mm. She jumped in as a brand new giver just today, and she said she was going through a deep darkness and grief with loss in her life.
1: Sorry.
0: And she said, Jesus pulled me out.
1: Wow.
0: Life 100.7 helped me keep my eyes focused on him in my darkest days. Mm. Yeah.
1: And it meant so much to her. She said, I want it to continue for other people, make it possible for other people, and of course, for herself.
0: Yep.
1: Thank you, Heidi.
0: Yes.
1: And thank you also. It is such a joy to hear your story of what God is doing in your life, what he's up to in your life. Thank you. It is the Fall Fundraiser. And right now, during your lunch hour, Tammy and I are asking, if you've been listening for a while, maybe it's been years, and you've never given before, could this be the moment you say, I'm in? Could you be in at $20 a month?
0: Yep.
1: Or a single gift of $250? It may or may not surprise you, but of the people that listen to Life 100.7, only 3 to 4% support. So if we were able to increase that to 5 or 6, well, it'd be unbelievable. So could you say, I'm in? I love what Life 100.7 and how God is using it, and I want to make it possible for others.
0: And we have seen so many new givers come in during Fall Fundraiser already. And what excites me the most is God is growing his ministry.
1: He is.
0: And it's just not another gift. It is another life change. Mm-hmm. It's another encouraging word when someone needs it most.
1: Mm.
0: One by one, that is how God works. He's intimate and personal, and we're a part of it. We're invited to make it possible for others. So here's the number if you're ready.
1: No, you go ahead.
0: Okay, it's 402-342-5424.
1: I was going to add the need in the next two songs, $750.
0: Yes.
1: So you coming on board at $20 a month or a single gift of $250 would be huge, because it would just take three friends doing that to meet the need.
0: Yes, and we would get there. But what we need is a starter offer, one to pick up the phone right now. Could you do that? 402-342-5424. 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
1: But you're truly needed. 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
2: If you're a mom, you're a dad, you're a grandparent, yes. 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You can even crank it up because you know the love of Jesus is getting in them and they're going to be better for it.
3: And sometimes things you think are family friendly, you'll be watching on TV or what, and you're like, you end up having conversations you weren't planning on having
2: with
3: your kids. Yeah, I'm so glad. And of course, beyond family friendly, that reinforcing in your kids and your grandkids that love of God and the fact that he loves them.
2: Yeah, it's exactly right. And it's going to last. It's going to stick with them. In those moments when they need it most, they're going to remember the song they heard, the word they heard. Thank you for making that possible. The need going into that last song was $750.
3: Not anymore.
2: But not anymore, because a friend from Omaha went on to lifeomaha.com, gave a single gift.
3: Thank you.
2: Bringing it down to what, Jeremy?
3: $650 with one song to go.
2: One song.
3: Could you, if you have listened for years and you have enjoyed Life 100.7, could you, and you've never given, could you step off the sideline and say, amen?
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0: And because it takes each one of us doing our part to help the music and the conversation stay strong day after day. 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
1: If you're all about loving on our community, you know what? Tammy and I are with you. We're about that as well. What a great thing to be able to love on Omaha, Lincoln, and the Council Bluffs area and the surrounding area. So many ways we partner with not-for-profits together, all of us, like Open Door Mission, Heartland Hope, Love Our Schools. There's just so much good stuff.
0: Yeah, and the cool thing is when we partner with these organizations, not only are we giving back to our community, but we're bringing awareness to Life 100.7. You don't know how many people I've talked to say, wait, there's a local Christian radio station
1: in Omaha? Is that surprising?
0: I'm just always shocked that people have not heard about it. But you see it gaining traction and momentum. You're making that happen.
1: And Life 100.7 is made possible by people like yourself.
0: Yeah.
1: This is the fall fundraiser. And right now, there's a need in the next three songs. $1,100. And what I'm wondering is if maybe you gave a while ago and you haven't given recently, could you consider giving a gift of $250?
0: Yeah, you could also do it by calling 402-342-5424 and doing $20 a month.
1: Oh yeah, if that works. Yeah.
0: You know, I take my little guy through the drive-thru and I don't even think I can get out of there in $20.
1: For
0: but
1: real.
0: What you are investing into is not just a meal. It is something that people can snack on throughout the day. Hope, encouragement, joy, so much.
1: And maybe you're going, well, that's not me. Well, maybe you've never given before to Life 100.7. Can you say I'm in now at $20 a month or a single gift of $250?
0: Yes. The need, like we said, in the next three songs is $1,100. And we're just asking, what part can you play? Maybe you have a different amount in your mind. Yeah. We're saying, we love it. We love it. Bring it to the table.
1: Thank
0: As Jeremy
1: you.
0: Says, we don't like it. We love it.
1: Yes,
0: Bring
1: we do.
0: It to the table. Let us celebrate what God is doing in your life through Life 100.7. 402-342-5424 or lifeomaha.com.
1: Okay. Before we go, do you see it already?
0: I do see it.
1: Okay, go ahead.
0: All right. Our friend Julie from, I don't even know how to say that. Oto? Is that how you say it?
1: I think so.
0: Julie from Oto, Nebraska, brand new giver stepping in for the first time. She just called and gave a one-time gift of $300.
1: Oh, Julie.
0: Stepping in.
1: Thank you. So that means what's needed in the next three songs, $800.
0: $800.
1: Just like that.
0: Thank you, Julie, for your generosity.
1: Okay.
0: Thank you for jumping in. We see your prayer request and we will be praying with you and believing for your mom's healing. Thank you. Thank you for getting us started. $800 remaining.
1: First of three songs, $800 is the need. Tammy, the phone number one more time.
0: 402-342-5424.

0: I think that people can turn it on and they can hear the right song or the right story, and it can change their lives. We were going through a lot of church hurt with our old church, and I cannot remember who was on the air that afternoon, but they told a story about plants and how some plants need sunlight and some plants need shade, and if you're not growing, you might just need to be planted somewhere else. And that story changed my life. We changed churches, and I just really want to support things like that, because I can't be the only one that needs to hear those kinds of things.
1: Not at all. Mm-hmm. And by the way, that was this lady, that was you, right, Tammy?
2: Yes. And you know, the interesting thing about that story is it ministered to me the same way. Hmm. And so I just retold what God was sharing with me, bringing me hope, bringing encouragement. You know, one of the things I love about healing is it takes people around you to help you up. I say, we're all going to have bad days. We just can't have them on the same day.
1: For real.
2: Because you pick each other up. You help one another. That's what it means.
1: Life 100.7's fall fundraiser, Jeremy and Tammy, so grateful for you right now, working towards meeting a need. There's only two songs left.
2: Yes.
1: But thanks to Julie.
2: Yes, yes.
1: There's only $800 to go.
2: Yes, Julie stepped in to the giving pool for the very first time.
1: Thank you, Julie.
2: Thank you so much for that. And we actually looked up where you live, Julie, at Oto.
1: Yeah.
2: What did we decide? It was 161 population.
1: As of 2020.
2: Yeah, so cool to see where the communities are in listening area of Life 100.7.
1: So what we're asking is if you would join Julie, if you've never given before, would you consider a gift of $20 a month or a single gift of $250? Three friends doing that?
2: It's going to get us real close.
1: It'll get us really, really close.
2: Yes, you can call 402-342-5424 with that gift right now, taking a chunk out of that $800 need. Or if you have the app, there's a little button you can click just to give right there.
1: Oh, but wait, I'm not new. That's okay.
2: Yes.
1: Maybe you're doing Team 40 already. Thank you, by the way. Could you do a bonus gift of $250?
2: Yes, we've also seen friends come in with upgrades.
1: Yeah.
2: Maybe you gave a one-time gift and now you say, hey, I can upgrade it and help you with that $250. Here's the number to call to do that, which we're saying everybody is in.
1: Yes,
2: 402-342-5424.
1: LifeOmaha.com, 402-342-5424. Second to last song. $800 is the need.
3: 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Did you believe?

0: with us.
1: Your gift to Life 100.7, bringing hope to the heartland and to Linda. She's from Columbus, and she says those moments of deep anxiety and depression, when they hit, they're hard and they're dark, but she knows where to go. She goes to Life 100.7. She's reminded she's not alone. Even in the darkest moments, God is there. That's what you're making possible.
2: A good friend, by the way, is the fall fundraiser, Tammy and Jeremy, Life 100.7. And a good friend said to me recently about sometimes we can feel, we can act like we're powerless over controlling our emotions. And a good friend encouraged me to not be a thermostat.
1: Yeah.
2: Oh, no, not be a thermometer, be a thermostat.
1: That's good.
2: And that I can control sometimes my reactions, or often my reactions to things. But often we need toolkits to help with that.
1: Yeah, and really it's the power of choice. What am I going to choose today? I want to choose hope. I want to choose
2: joy.
1: Life 100.7. Peace, those reminders that God is with me. Guess what? He doesn't know how to fail. That's the good news. God does not fail, and he won't fail us. Hey, that is what you make possible, those moments for you, your family, and your community through your giving.
2: So here's the deal. One song to go.
1: Yes, just one.
2: And there's still $800 left. That's the need in this one song. If it's in your heart to make a gift to support Life 100.7, could you take this moment during your lunch break to say, I'm in? Maybe for you, saying I'm in is a gift of $250.
1: Yes, and if you can't do the one-time gift, you could also call in and give it a gift of $20 a month. Hey, just a few friends coming in at that level is going to help us get that goal in the next song, but only one remaining.
2: Yes, you're needed. If you're in a position to do that, could you take that step right now? 402-342-5424. I'm going to give you a minute to grab your phone so you can dial it and go ahead and call. Don't wait for Tammy and I to stop talking, because
1: that might never happen.
2: With the two of us in a room, for real. It might never happen. Someone said that, the ladies in the volunteer room said that to me the other day. It's like, Jeremy, you talk a lot. I was like, yes, I do.
1: God uses it for good.
2: My mom has said that all my life. 402-342-5424.
1: Hope, encouragement, peace. That is what you are bringing with your giving.
2: And for others.
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3: You know, Amy's story reminds me about something I heard long time ago, that we're always looking for happiness, but we're not always going to find it because happiness is in our happenings, our situations, our circumstances. So it's up and down and all around.
4: Yeah.
3: But joy, it's in Jesus, and it can be steady and secure even on the hardest days. That's what you're making possible at Life 100.7.
4: Yeah, I mean, joy comes from a fundamental belief of how you see the world and realizing the God of the universe designed me, my inner being. Psalm 139. If you haven't looked it up, look it up. So thank you for making it possible for that message to go out throughout the community. Hey, you see
3: I love
4: that?
3: Hearing the ding, ding, ding.
4: Did you see the gift? Oh, we got someone to thank.
3: Yeah, Chandra from Elkhorn. She's already part of the giving family
4: and thought,
3: I'm going to do a little upgrade.
4: Unbelievable.
3: Okay, she was Team 40, $40 a month, but she went on to lifeomaha.com and said, you know what? I am doing $100 a month. Half-day partner.
4: She gets a day on the calendar to celebrate an anniversary, a birthday. Thank you, Sandra.
3: Thank you so much.
4: Thank you.
3: Thank you for your generosity and your gift. She believes in the mission. And if you do too, here is your opportunity because we want to finish this hour strong.
4: Yes, we do. Two songs to go, maybe three. We'll see here in a minute.
3: With us talking,
4: probably two. Would you be one of five friends giving a gift of $20 a month or a single gift of $250?
3: Yeah, and we always say, not all heroes wear cape, but if you have one, put it on and call in with your gift of $250 because you are needed, you and four others. You start us off? 402-342-5424.
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3: Yes, then you can be connected to your favorite music 24/7.
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4: Okay, we're going to play the first song. $20 a month or a single gift of $250. Life Omaha. Woo!

0: Yeah, you share a lot of the songs with your friends, don't you?
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2: Jocelyn from Ord, Nebraska, loves that her daughter, Tyler, knows that Life 100.7 is for more than just her.
3: The reason I wanted to show this to my friends was because my friends don't really know God that much, and I wanted to help them get closer to Him.
0: One of her friends was over, and they were picking up the basement, and she was blasting it downstairs while they were just cleaning. And immediately when I heard Tyler downstairs, she's like, oh, this is one of my favorite songs. And I'm pretty sure it was That's Who I Praise by Brandon Lake. And she shows her friends the songs, and her friends start listening to them when they're with her. And that's why she wanted to give.
3: I just wanted to show people how much I cared. I just thought that it would be really nice to just help you guys out.
0: I'm just so proud of her.
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5: Tyler heard the encouragement.
6: That's so
5: she
6: good.
5: Believed in the encouragement, and now she's like, I want to make that possible for others through my gift to Life 100.7. And how old is she?
6: So I think she's like 11.
5: 11 or 12.
6: It's so mature.
5: I just love it. I love it.
6: And way to go, mom.
5: Yes.
6: Way to go, mom,
5: yes,
6: for filling her up with good things. And also, you know, she must be positioning her at church and a youth,
5: yep,
6: group or something where she just has an opportunity to fall in love with Jesus. And
5: yeah,
6: ultimately, that was always my prayer for my daughter.
5: Mm.
6: Like, I don't want you just to have a worldview, right?
5: Right.
6: You want your child to fall in love with Jesus and enjoy spending time with Him. And that happened with my daughter.
5: Yes.
6: I'm so thankful for that.
5: Yes. And you know, I just heard someone say, you got to be okay with the testimony God is writing on your kids' hearts. Because as parents, we want it done yesterday, right? But He is building a story, yeah, that's literally going to stay with them forever. Thank you. Thank you for being part of this Life 100.7 family.
6: Yeah, it's the fall fundraiser. And I'll add, I mean, if my daughter was here, she would say it,
5: yeah,
6: definitely was not a straight line. She,
5: right,
6: she had her own journey. Well, thank you for making the encouragement possible with one song to go, still looking for five friends that'll say, I'll give $20 a month or a single gift of $250. Why? Because Life 100.7, the way it operates, the way it's funded is by people like,
5: yep,
6: you.
5: Listener supported. That's what it means. That without your donations, it's not possible.
6: Nope.
5: It's also local, which means we're right here in Omaha. You know, we hear so many people saying, hey, you live here, you go here.
6: Absolutely.
5: This is
6: we
5: our
6: do.
5: Community. And that's what it means. That's what you're investing into with your gift at 402-342-5424.
6: So you're needed. We're going to play the last song. We're going to tell you how you can make that donation. And we'd ask you if you're able to make that gift.
5: Yes, $20 a month. Or you could do a one-time gift of $250. We say set it and forget it, and it's done. That's going to help us get there. 402-342-5424.
6: 402-342-5424. 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
2: 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Mm-hmm. Mm-hmm. Hey, I'm Lindsay. Ben is here hanging out too. We're going to make this a party.
3: Yes.
2: Today. I think there's lots to celebrate. In fact, just before I jumped on here very loudly, Donna from Omaha came in on lifeomaha.com and gave a $250 gift.
3: Thank you, Woo! Donna. Thank you so much.
2: Thank you. We've got a ways to go. Mm-hmm. This is day 3. There's tomorrow, and tomorrow's the last full day, right? So we need to stay on track right now.
3: Absolutely. And you know, maybe you just got finished with lunch. You're tuning in to Life 100.7, hearing some uplifting music. But maybe would you please consider using a little bit of your lunch break to call in right now? There is a need, and we're looking for some friends to come in the next three songs. Three friends joining at that $40 a month level, that Team 40. If you also, as an added bonus, if you join that level, you'll get that Life 100.7 Pray More, Panic Less long sleeve tee. Just a way of saying, hey, thanks for jumping in at Team 40 right now. But you got to call 402-342-5424. Mm-hmm. I know lunch has been eaten. It's kind of settling. But, you know, would you call right now?
2: Who couldn't use the message of Pray More, Panic Less, honestly? Like, even me today, just about an hour ago, I was running around like a chicken with my head cut off. That whole Pray More idea, look to Jesus first. Maybe you feel that voice in the back of your head saying, I should give, but no. Right now, this is the moment. Jump in, 402-342-5424. In the next three songs,
3: here's number one.
2: Love to see three new members of Team 40. You could be one of them. Ready?
3: 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You can also go online, lifeomaha.com. 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
2: 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Wow. Stories of hope, of inspiration, of pointing people to Jesus. Mm-hmm. And encouraging those who already believe. That is what you are doing right now. The fall fundraiser is happening. And I just want to say thank you if you've already gotten involved.
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2: But know that there is still a need. 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
3: Definitely. 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
3: 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Mm-hmm. Thank you for that. 402-342-5424. 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
2: No,
3: they are waiting for you. They are ready to be excited with you. Now, we wanted to kind of challenge, invite people to the party a little bit. Maybe it's dessert time. I love that. I like sweet things. Somebody brought us donuts today. I'm going to have one for dessert today. If you jump in right now at the Team 40 level, that's $40 a month, a single gift of $500. Not only will you receive the thank you gift, which is the Pray More, Panic Less long sleeve tee to encourage you and to encourage the others who see you, but you'll be part of the dessert party.
2: Yeah, dessert party.
3: Dessert party.
2: You can call the number 402-342-5424 to join this dessert party. 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Mm-hmm. You're needed right now.
3: Second to last song.
2: This is it.
3: Okay.
2: There's only two songs left.
3: I know it's a good one, but don't get distracted.
2: Yep.
3: 402-342-5424. 24. You can even give on lifeomaha.com.
2: You're needed.

0: Evan. Hey, Ben hanging out with you with Lindsay here as well. It is the fall fundraiser going on. And you know what I love about the fall fundraiser?
1: What's up?
0: It is a celebration of everything that God is doing through the music, through the messaging, all of the stories you've probably heard about, you know, how a song has picked someone up when they were feeling down or a word of encouragement.
1: Right.
0: But I want to ask, what is your story? Maybe you have a reason for giving to Life 100.7. Mm-hmm. You already know what that is. Maybe it is a song. Maybe it's something else. But when you call in, we want to know what that story is. Call the number 402-342-5424 to give your best gift. But it is a celebration because there's a party going on as well.
1: Yeah.
0: And in three songs, we were looking for some Team 40s.
1: Yes. Three people joining Team 40 creates a fabulous dessert party. I got chocolate cake over here. Okay, I don't, but I wish I had chocolate cake over here. A figurative chocolate cake sitting here waiting for you to join and take a slice out of it. Now, when you join Team 40, that's a gift of $40 a month ongoing, or you can take care of the whole thing all at once with a $500 single gift. You'll receive a thank you gift, kind of like a present for the party.
0: Yeah, yeah.
1: Right? It's the Pray More, Panic Less, long-sleeved t-shirt in a beautiful blue color that'll
0: great
1: just
0: message.
1: Highlight. Exactly. I was saying it's a perfect color for everybody, but absolutely a great encouraging message. But you giving to this station means that this station is there for you in your hard moments. Mm-hmm. Or if you just feel like belting out I Thank God by House Fires at the stoplight. I mean, I've seen it happen. Pretty epic concert.
0: I have been that person.
1: Yes, indeed. Me too. I was trying not to say anything. But 402-342-5424 is the number to call. There are people on the phone. We heard the phone ring just a few minutes ago.
0: Yes.
1: Not sure what that gift is yet, but Ben and I were jumping up and down in our seats.
0: Absolutely. So we'll jump up and down at your call as well.
1: Yep. 402-342-5424. If you're listening on Life 100.7's app, you can give there too. Just tap give now. Super easy. No serious pressure, except we've got one song left.
0: Yeah, this is it. There's only one song left in this challenge. Looking for three friends coming in at Team 40. Mm-hmm. Can you be one of them? I want you to take part in this right now. You got to.
1: Yep.
0: All right, I understand. You got to grab your phone.
1: Yep.
0: All right. Get ready with the number?
1: Yep, yep.
0: 402-342-5424. This is the last song. You are needed.
1: Last song. Two friends.
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3: That was Glenda. 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
4: Absolutely. And, it's a celebration here during the fall fundraiser. And there's lots of little mini moments we get to celebrate here and there, obviously, when a gift comes in.
3: Yeah.
4: We're looking for another goal to reach that we want to celebrate whenever that comes in.
3: Yes. And in
4: three songs, we're looking for $1,500 to come in.
3: Mm-hmm.
4: Obviously, if you can take care of that would be amazing.
3: Yes.
4: We will celebrate you.
3: Of course.
4: But maybe you're like, $1,500. How about I can jump in with the Team 40 instead?
3: That'd be great.
4: That would take
3: a chunk out of that $1,500 goal. The fact is that if we don't set these little goals, we won't stay on track for the last day. I hope you're not sitting there waiting for your moment, because the moment's right now.
4: The moment is always right now.
3: Honestly.
4: And as a little bonus, if you do join at that Team 40 level, it's $40 a month ongoing support or a single gift of $500. 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
2: It's all because of people like you.
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2: Thank you so much for being a part of the uplifting music on Life 100.7. Hey, Ben here with Lindsay hanging out with you, and it is the fall fundraiser.
3: Part
2: of that and all of it is a celebration. 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A celebration of the stories. 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
3: Right.
2: I just want to say thank you and for all that you've brought into the station, whether it's a gift, a prayer, anything like that. But know that this, since it is a fundraiser, the celebration also comes along with

0: a need.
1: Yes.
0: And so yes. if you want to call 402-342-5424, thank you.
1: Yeah, absolutely. And you know what? You're awesome one way or the other. If you've been praying for Life 100.7, that is so necessary to keep this ministry pointed to Jesus. If you've given to Life 100.7. Thank you for that. Maybe you're feeling a nudge to just boost that a little bit. Boost 402-342-5424. Ben and I were hoping to hear from a few friends right now. We originally said three songs. This is the second to last song that's about to come up. I know it's a good one. I remember the first time I heard this one and I was so excited to put it on the air. And you know what? I get to do my job. Ben gets to do his job because you are giving to Life 100.7. You can jump in right now before this song even starts. 402-342-5424.
0: Yeah, we want to hear the phone ring. But we have this goal of $1,500. What part can you play?
1: Yeah.
0: Maybe you're thinking, I can put that off. Somebody else has got it. No, you are needed right now. Here's that number again before the song goes.
1: Yep.
0: 402-342-5424. You can also jump online to lifeomaha.com.
1: Okay, here it goes. Here's
0: second to last song.
1: Second to last song. Let's go.
0: 402-342-5424.

0: 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So
1: Carrie from Omaha is grateful she discovered Life 100.7.
0: Well, the last year and a half have been really hard. 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And ever since then, like, it's been a tremendous part of every day and just drawing me closer to God and, yeah, just giving me strength for kind of all of the hard stuff. Ever since kind of day one, Megan Woods, The Truth, has always been my favorite. Every time it comes on, it kind of makes me tear up.
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3: Hey, I'm Lindsay here on Life 100.7. Fall fundraiser kicking off. Ben's hanging out right here with me. Carrie said something really important. Mm. She was not looking for a radio station necessarily.
4: Yeah.
3: She needed hope. Mm. She was going through a hard time. I don't even have the details on what that is, but you could hear it in her voice. Mm-hmm. Carrie needed hope, needed encouragement. And she heard Life 100.7. She said she hasn't stopped listening since. Mm-hmm. When you give to Life 100.7, no matter what size gift that is, it takes a huge bite out of what is needed to keep this station running. Thank you if you've already jumped in. But right now, we've got one more song to meet part of that goal. A small part, yes, but a very, very important part.
4: Yeah, thank you for funding stories like Carrie's. That's what you are doing. 402-342-5424 is the number to call. Now, before we reach the end of the week, the end of the week goal, we have to stop down for smaller goals. Yeah. And right now, there is a goal in the next song because we had three songs.
3: Yep.
4: Two songs have already gone by.
3: You did.
4: And now we have one song left to meet this goal of $1,500.
3: Oh, I fully believe this can be done.
4: Oh, absolutely.
3: Whether you're in a position to give the entire $1,500 mm-hmm. or you're in a position to take a bite out of that.
4: Absolutely.
3: You are absolutely invited to this table.
4: And that's the fun part is mm-hmm. that it takes everyone coming together to meet the end of the year goal, but also coming together to meet goals like this one.
3: Yep.
4: So maybe that's a Team 40 for you, single mm-hmm. gift of $500 or $40 a month. Mm-hmm. Get that Pray More, Panic Less long sleeve tee if that's a thank you gift.
3: Yes.
4: But whatever size gift you can give to help mm-hmm. meet this goal, you're needed right now.
3: Can you and some friends come together mm-hmm. and meet this $1,500 goal? It sounds like a big number, but when
4: this
3: you take bites out of it, it is not as big as you think. It is not overwhelming. This is the final song to meet that goal. Help stay on track. 402-342-5424. You can even give on Life 100.7's app. There's a Give Now button right there.
4: We need you on the phone right mm-hmm. now. 402-342-5424. This is the last song.
3: Here we go.

0: Feliz.
1: That was
0: Jordan Feliz with the river. Ben and Lindsay hanging out with you singing during the fall terribly. Fundraiser. Yeah, you probably recognize that. Uh-huh. Why we're the ones that are speaking and not singing.
1: Yes.
0: Well, it's the fall fundraiser going on right now, and that means all kinds of celebrations, of stories, and I wanted to share this one with you. Mm-hmm. It comes from Sharon from Valley. She says that there were many hard times going on as her mother was dealing with dementia, but every time she heard the song, Even If by Mercy Me on Life 100.7, she would cry and smile at the same time because she had the knowledge that God saw her and was... You know, still good. It comforted her, that song. And you make that possible when with your support. And that is an amazing story. The idea that, hey, a song can pick you up and point you to God, even in the tough moments of life. Thank you for making that possible. Definitely. And call the number 402-342-5424.
1: You know what? I know budgets are tight.
0: Yeah.
1: I get it. Mm-hmm. My budget's tight.
0: Absolutely.
1: I know there are things that are difficult to deal with right now. We've been talking about Team 40, $40 a month, maybe a single gift of $500 that would wipe that out. Mm-hmm. What if we said a bunch of friends joining us at $100?
0: Yeah.
1: Period. Flat out.
0: Absolutely.
1: $100 before 2 o'clock. Can we get, do you think we can get 10 friends at $100?
0: Oh, absolutely. Yeah.
1: That would be super cool. Kind of make it a party. We're going to celebrate. We're going to celebrate no matter what. Each little bite we take out of this particular apple of a goal we have before 2 o'clock is going to be one that leads to stories like what we've been telling all day.
0: Yeah. Tomorrow is the last full day of the fall fundraiser.
1: Yep.
0: And we need to be at a certain goal before we hit that.
1: Yep.
0: And that means we need a goal before the end of the hour right now. So what part can you play? Can you join that Team 40 level? Can you give those $100?
1: Yep.
0: What is your part? You're needed right now.
1: 402-342-5424. You can give on the Life 100.7 app. You can even give at lifeomaha.com. One way or another, how many people could jump in? Can you be one of 10 at $100? Again, 402-342-5424. Give me.

0: There's so many things that clamor for our attention. And so I have literally had your station on. It plays 24/7 in my house. Like, it has been part of a system for me. If I start feeling down or I start feeling depressed or the enemy starts putting in a doubt, it's there to totally change that, you know, and switch that around. And it does. And people that come over, you know, I feel like they are blessed by it too, because all of a sudden I'll see them start listening. It's just awesome. You know, I feel like you definitely should give to the ones that help you. And so for me, I'm so blessed by y'all that it's just a no-brainer.
1: 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It's Ben and Lindsay hanging out with you as a part of the fall fundraiser.
2: Oh, and Jackie.
1: Yeah, Jackie is not alone in that. She uses it as a system when she starts feeling those negative feelings.
2: I love that.
1: To help bring her positivity, to encourage her, to bring her back to Jesus. But she's not alone in that.
2: Nah.
1: I do that. Lindsay does that. Yep. I'm sure you do that if you're listening right now. But I just want to say thank you for that. You make that possible, those systems that are put in place for those negative feelings.
2: Yep.
1: Thank you so much for being a part of that. And since it is a fall fundraiser, there's a need, 402-342-5424.
2: Maybe you haven't had a chance yet. Maybe you've been thinking about giving to the fall fundraiser here at Life 100.7. And maybe it kind of escaped your mind for a moment, but you've got a second where you're listening right now. Maybe you're in your car driving back to work after your lunch break. Mm-hmm. I know it's a little late in the afternoon, but before you hit that afternoon wall, though, before you need another snack, could you jump in at 402-342-5424. You can even give on the app if you're not prepared to talk to anybody. That's okay. The app is totally available and totally free. I just got a friend who jumped in.
1: I heard the thing.
2: Cindy from Underwood, Iowa. You see how far this station reaches.
1: Yes.
2: Underwood, Iowa. She jumped in with a $20 a month gift.
1: Thank you.
2: That's an amazing way to start. Thank you. Thank you. Thank you, Cindy. She started us off. Maybe you can jump in too. Now, we're looking for as many friends as possible. So I kind of said earlier, and I hope I didn't put my foot in my mouth, but I said, I bet we can get 10 friends to call in at 402-342-5424 or to give at lifeomaha.com before the 2 o'clock hour hits. Can we do it? Cindy said, we can do it.
1: Mm-hmm. Yeah, and instantly that is down to 9 people left.
2: 9 friends!
1: Meaning that is you and 8 other people. You don't need to worry about the 8 other people. You just need to worry about you.
2: But
1: what size gift can you give? 402-342-5424. There is a need.
2: Yep.
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2: Man, Aaron's right. What's easier than putting on music to keep you motivated? Right? Do we do it when we're cleaning? We do it, or at least I do. Anyway, I need something going on in the background, and Life 100.7 is probably the best idea because it keeps hope. There's no negativity. Yeah. And hopefully you enjoy the people who are speaking on Life 100.7. We like to be funny. But you are, when you give during the fall fundraiser, you're giving to that. You're giving to that level of motivation that you can play throughout your day, even if you're not totally 100% paying attention and you don't have to worry about what's being said.
3: Yeah.
2: It's good for your kids, good for you, good for your mom and your dad and your dog and everybody. And thank you for being a friend to Life 100.7.
3: Yeah, and you're encouraged not only to keep cleaning or whatever else you're doing, yeah. but you're also encouraged to point your eyes towards Jesus. Yeah. And that is what you are funding during the fall fundraiser right now. Mm-hmm. You can call the number 402-342-5424. Now we're getting really close to that 2 o'clock hour.
2: Yeah, we are.
3: And we are still looking for some friends to come in with their best gift.
2: A bunch
3: Cindy
2: of friends.
3: Cindy from Underwood came in and said, yes, I am ready. Here, let me give you my $20 a month.
2: Join
3: Thank
2: the team.
3: Thank you so much. Mm-hmm. If you'd like to join in with whatever your best gift is, you can call that number 402-342-5424. Fund the motivation.
2: Yay!
3: And the encouragement that points you to Jesus.
2: Yes. Yep. And pet your dog. Say hi to your dog for us. 402-342-5424. About 3.5 minutes left before 2 o'clock. Will you jump in with the gift that's been on your mind right now? You just haven't taken the step. LifeOmaha.com. 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
0: 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She's in college, and she was struggling with trying to keep from letting all the bad vibes get into her head. She was talking to me about it, and I was trying to figure out, oh, dear Lord, what do I say to her? What is the right thing to say? I don't want to steer her in the wrong direction. And the song about Psalm 23 came on, and that was perfect. So that's what I told her about. I said, told her she needed to open her Bible and read that. And it helped her.
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3: I love stories like Kelly's where she talks about those God nudges, where she felt God was just asking her to say something to a friend to encourage her. So she did it. And that person found joy and peace. Thank you, Kelly, for that story. Our friend Deb from Lincoln said, I felt the God nudge to step in and give towards the fall fundraiser. So she called 402-342-5424, and she gave a single gift. Thank you so much, Deb. You are making the music and conversation happen.
4: Maybe that's you too. A goal for the next three songs is $1,000.
5: And it's a fundraiser, and that's why we set goals like that.
3: Yeah.
5: So if, like our friend in the story, you've experienced that time, Kelly, thank you. You've experienced that kind of hope. You make that possible with your gift of support to the fall fundraiser, 402-342-5424. Now, if you heard Erica say the goal was $1,000, we don't want you to tune out because you don't have $1,000. There's a lot of ways that could be met. That simply could be four friends coming on board at a $20 a month.
3: Mm-hmm.
5: $20 a month is a simple entry level. I think most of my streaming services, I pay more than $20
3: a month. That's true anymore. Yeah.
5: None of those things are bad things, but it's a level we feel like is good to start at. You could also do a $250 single gift. Four friends doing that over the next four songs can get us going this hour. So as Erica mentioned, the goal in the next three songs, $1,000 coming in. Would you be the first friend to get on board at 402-342-5424. If you're at work this afternoon, you're sitting at your computer already.
3: Hop online.
5: You can also give at lifeomaha.com. You can be the first friend to get involved in this $1,000 three song challenge. Here's song number one. Thank you for getting involved.
6: Oh,

0: Maybe it's songs like that that remind you who walks with you. I mean, there's such a powerful lyric in there, and it just escapes my head right now. I can't even think what it is. But just the threat that our God is to the kingdom of darkness. What hope you have and encouragement you have when you turn on Life 100.7. Man, you're making so many stories possible. Eric, we were just talking about one of them. What story comes to your mind?
1: Amanda from Papillion. She has just really been struggling this last year, her and her family. And she said that the music from Life 100.7 has just been there to lift them up. And she's just so thankful for Life 100.7 and the community that we can give her.
0: Oh, so awesome.
2: And here's the best part that I love about that. You know, Amanda wrote to us. She told us thank you. Mm-hmm. But the thank you wasn't for Tammy or Erica or me. 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We've got one friend on the phone right now. If you'd like to join this friend, 402-342-5424 is the number. 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The goal was three songs to raise $1,000. That was the first song, so we've got one friend on the phone. We don't know how much that gift is now, but we did say four friends coming in at $20 a month would meet the goal.
0: It's going to help us get there. You know, somebody say, just tell me what you need. Tell me what the need is, because then you know what part you can play. So if you could be the second one to call in this hour at 402-342-5424, give that one-time gift of $250 or $20 a month. 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
0: Woo-hoo!

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2: Oh my goodness, the music, so much more than just fun. 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By the way, hi, I'm Rick, hanging out with Tammy and Erica at the Fall Fundraiser. The mission is to lead people to Jesus and nurture those that already know him to go deeper in their faith with Jesus. And that's why I love hearing Lacey's story that, yes, she can dance to the songs. Yes, she can worship in the songs. But she said she's taking next steps in her relationship in Jesus because of what she hears at Life 100.7. And that's something that you make possible when you give a gift of support to the station during the fall fundraiser. 402-342-5424 is the number you can call. And we've got friends in the call room that's going to get you on and off the phone. We know you're busy. So they'll get you right in, get your gift process. You could also, if you're listening to the app right now, tap the donate button to get involved. And Erica, we had a goal set for $1,000 in three songs. That was song number two. We did have a friend jump in.
3: We did. His name is Jimian, and brand new giver
4: with a single gift.
3: And that could be you. 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
4: That's our starter offer that we were looking for. 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The remaining need, $980.
2: Could you play a part in taking that? 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
4: Come on!
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0: Tyrion's big God. I love that reminder because sometimes I forget how big God is. Sometimes I get stuck in those moments when the problem I had in the morning, it's overwhelming. And I feel like, how am I going to get through the day? But then Life 100.7 is there to remind me, Tammy, God's with you. God doesn't fail and he won't fail us. That's what you make possible for so many here in the heartland, for me in the mornings when I need it. Thank you. Thank you for all you do. 402-342-5424 to get involved with your best gift during fall fundraiser.
1: And the goal, this is three songs, three friends, $20 a month, or a single gift of $250. You are needed right now.
2: 402-342-5424. Yep. Maybe that amount resonates with you and you thought, well, what's my $20 a month going to do? It's going to do a lot.
0: Yes.
2: Because it's everybody doing their part that comes together to meet the entire need. And so maybe you've been listening for a long time and you've never given. Your $20 a month, we have a big God, right?
0: Right.
2: You give your $20 and you trust God with the rest of it to take it to do what he wants. Maybe you used to give to the station. You haven't in a while. And coming back on $20 a month, Tammy, I heard you say the other day, it's kind of like those zero entry pools.
0: Yep.
2: It's just kind of a nice,
0: dipping your toe
2: way
0: in a little bit
2: to get into the water. And let me encourage you this too. 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Maybe God has blessed you and you say, you know what? I can add $20 a month,
0: yep,
2: to it, or I can do a single gift of $250. Just that quickly, God can meet the need that way. So would you be one of three friends over the next three songs to give a gift at $20 a month or a single gift of $250? And maybe as Elevation Worship praises here, mm-hmm, you can be our leader. You can get us started. 402-342-5424 is the number you can call. 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

0: prayers and be like, I give to that station. I helped make that possible. And here we go. 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
1: Just like that.
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4: 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Woo! And now you are needed. 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It's a fundraiser. 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Your $20 a month, like Cindy did, it may not seem like a lot to you, but when you join with Cindy and others giving at that level, God then takes it and does the rest. You don't have to worry about it once you say your yes and give the money. You can also, maybe you're giving monthly already and you want to do a $250 single gift. That's okay too. It all
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2: I'm so thankful for those reminders. I mean, Ashley is too. When you have the days that you feel like you're all alone, you're going through a lot, and you turn on Life 100.7, the one song you needed to hear is playing, you know, or you hear a conversation that is so similar to what you're walking through. Only God can do that. But the cool thing is, He uses us to make it possible. Our faithfulness and our giving. That's what you're being invited to during fall fundraiser. Get it out, Tammy. Get it out. It's day three. Tammy's here with Rick and also with Erica.
3: 402-342-5424 is the number you can call. If you're online already today, you can also give at lifeomaha.com. I don't know. I might be able to age myself here, but does anybody remember the thing called Allskate?
2: Yes.
3: Right. You go to the skating rink and there were, you know, boys only skates. There were girls only. There was the couple skate. Then there was the all skate. Yes. Everybody's welcome.
2: Everybody's
3: come on
2: in.
3: Out. That is where we are right now. It is going to be all skate to the end of the hour, which is probably going to be three. We might sneak a four song in. We're inviting everybody in and we're trying to make it easy. $20 a month. We feel like we've heard a good entry level.
2: Yep.
3: $20 a month and ongoing support really helps the ministry. You may think, well, what are you going to do with my $20? We're going to trust God to multiply it and do what He does. And that's all we're asking you to do. Some also choose to give it as a $250 gift if that's easier for you. Would you be one that would get involved during these next three to four songs as we approach the 3 o'clock hour? The number you can get involved, 402-342-5424 or lifeomaha.com.
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3: 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You can-

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2: 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Woo! A $500 gift. We're also going to send them the Pray More, Panic Less long sleeve tee as a way to say thank you. 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
3: Ashley is finding those moments, those pockets of joy. 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Maybe you've been there where you don't feel like worshiping. 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
4: And we just have a friend, Melinda, that just gave a gift of $100.
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5: 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And we're inviting everybody to be available in this song. We're calling it the All Skate.
3: Yes.
5: If you're old like me and you remember growing up in the roller skating rinks when they invited everybody out onto the floor, you didn't worry about if you had a boy or a girl to skate with.
3: Right.
5: Or if you could skate fast enough for the speed skate. Everybody was invited, and that's what we want to do. 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Everybody in with one final song left in this hour, and then we trust God with the rest.
3: Yes, and we know he's got it. We're never worried about that. We hear so many people just say, we need to know what the need is. We don't want Life 100.7 to not be around. What is the need? And this hour, it's just coming in with what you have to the table. None of it's wasted. 402-342-5424. If you've got the app, there's a little button that says give now. Click that and you're in.
5: Can you give it during this final song of the 2 o'clock hour? 402-342-5424.

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2: Yes, it's the fall fundraiser here at Life 100.7. I'm Bruce. Suzanne is here. Yes. Hey, Suzanne.
3: Hey.
2: Hi.
3: Hi.
2: So good to be with you this afternoon on the third day. And wow, it's been a lot of fun so far, but now, I think it's even funner.
4: It is funner. Lively in here.
3: Funner? Is funner a word? I like lively.
4: It is not. It is the funnest. Hey, so excited to, hi.
2: Hey, Jeremy.
4: So thankful for a friend in Gretna issuing a match.
3: Come on.
4: A $2,500 match.
3: We're kicking it right now?
4: Just right now. Hey, buckle up.
2: I came at the right time.
4: Buckle up. There is ground to cover. Mm-hmm. You know, the fundraiser's over Friday at 10 a.m. There is some ground to cover this afternoon. And with your help.
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3: 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All right.
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3: It's going to be a cheeky afternoon, isn't it?
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3: Lively, lively. 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
3: Yeah, I love that from Glenda. Love God, love people, and spread the good news. Mm-hmm. Isn't that what Life 100.7 is all about?
4: Absolutely.
3: It's kind of like, you know, Jesus kind of breaking it down for us. What's it all about? Mm-hmm. Loving God and loving people.
4: Right. You can be a part of that today. That's the thing. The really sweet thing about Life 100.7 is it's not just the people in the building. It's not just the people in the studio and the people that you hear.
3: Right.
4: It's you listening in Papillion. It's you listening in Lincoln and you over there in Gretna and you out of state because you're online at lifeomaha.com or on the app. We are all Life 100.7 because we can't do this without your financial support.
3: Yeah, you are needed right now, especially because a match is going on, Suzanne.
4: I know. I love it when there's a match on the table. I say this a lot, but it's so, so true. No matter how much money I have to give to an organization I believe in, sometimes I've had just a little bit to give. Sometimes I've had a little bit more to give.
3: Yeah.
4: No matter what number I had to give, because I believed in it, I always wanted it to be more.
3: Mm-hmm.
4: Like, oh, I wish I had more to give, but I'll give what I can.
3: Yeah.
4: Well, when you jump in during a match, that's exactly what you're doing, is your dollars are going further because you're saying, okay, well, my number comes in. It's a part of a match. It gets doubled.
3: Yeah. I was just having a conversation today with someone. We were just talking about what does God want us to give? Kind of what does the Bible say? And so much of it comes down to God loves a cheerful, generous giver.
4: That's right.
3: So it's part of that freedom that we have to just to give how you feel led.
4: Yep.
3: Some people, like you said, can give more, some less. But if you are really impacted by Life 100.7 this time of day, as maybe you're picking up the kids right now, it's 3:12. Would you give generously whatever God lays on your heart? That's what it's all about.
4: Be a part of it right now. It's the perfect time during a match. Your gift's being doubled dollar for dollar. You give that Team 40 level and it gets doubled to the ministry of Life 100.7. Call now 402-342-5424.
3: Or Life Omaha.

0: It's Colton Dixon here on Life 100.7. It's the fall fundraiser. We're in the middle of a match up to $2,500. Yeah. Suzanne, that's so exciting.
1: I know. A match means that your gifts are being doubled right now when you call 402-342-5424, just like someone did. Hey, Ben. Ben's in the phone room.
2: Yeah. So actually, there's some exciting news. There's two people on the phone right now. I don't know who it is just yet. We'll thank them. But they went from $40 a month. They were already a giver and boosting it up to $50 a month.
1: It's an upgrade. That's awesome.
0: Thank you.
2: And still not yet sure on this other gift yet. I will get back to you in a moment.
1: Okay. But the bottom line is people are saying, hey, I want to be a part of that match. Mm-hmm. It's a $2,500 match on the table. And you can be a part of it right now in the next song. I love Josiah Queen. He's coming up. Can't Steal My Joy. That is what we are here to make sure you remember every day, no matter the season you're in, that joy and happiness are two different things, and nobody can steal your joy when it's founded in the love of Christ.
0: 402-342-5424.
1: It's a match!
0: Match. Your money is doubled right now.
1: Yeah.
0: LifeOmaha.com.
1: Let's go!
0: Also on the app.

0: Yeah, you share a lot of the songs with your friends, don't you?
1: Yeah.
2: Jocelyn from Ord, Nebraska, loves that her daughter, Tyler, knows that Life 100.7 is for more than just her.
1: The reason I wanted to show this to my friends was because my friends don't really know God that much, and I wanted to help them get closer to Him.
0: One of her friends was over, and they were picking up the basement, and she was blasting it downstairs while they were just cleaning. And immediately when I heard Tyler downstairs, she's like, oh, this is one of my favorite songs. And I'm pretty sure it was That's Who I Praise by Brandon Lake. And she shows her friends the songs, and her friends start listening to them when they're with her. And that's why she wanted to give.
1: I just wanted to show people how much I cared. I just thought that it would be really nice to just help you guys out.
0: I'm just so proud of her.
2: You give Tyler the opportunity to share Life 100.7 with her friends when you give a gift during the fall fundraiser.
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4: I love that story about Jocelyn and Tyler. Life 100.7 is all about community and sharing it with others and just having lots of fun. And if you are really impacted by the music and conversation and you would like to share it with others, one way to do that is to give this gift right now during this match, Suzanne, that's going to be doubled.
5: I know. I love it when there's a match on the table. People are responding. We've had calls come in. We're going to go to Ben in the phone room in just a second. It is just an exciting time for you to say yes. Here's the phone number for you to get in on this. 402-342-5424. You can also give on the app or at lifeomaha.com. Ben, what you got going on in the phone center?
6: Yeah, some fun things happening. So before, I mentioned that there was somebody who did an upgrade, went from $40 a month to $50. Yeah. That was Candy from Elkhorn. Yeah. Thank you, Candy.
4: Thank you.
6: But I think Kari from Omaha heard that and said, you know what? I also do Team 40, but let me bump it up as well.
4: Yay, bump it up.
5: Two upgrades in a row. Thank you so much for, it's really deepening your investment. Mm-hmm. You say, I believe in what's happening at Life 100.7, and I believe in it so much, I want to deepen that investment. Thank you, thank you, thank you, guys. Now, that leaves the total right now sitting at $2,260.
4: Okay.
5: $2,260 mm-hmm. to go in this match.
4: So thankful for these generous friends who are making this possible, and it helps us to get to that ultimate goal by the end of the week so much quicker. So let's take advantage
5: Come
4: of
5: on.
4: It. Let's not leave it on the table. 402-342-5424.
5: Just a minute ago, we heard about that day partner where it's $2,400 yep. for you to say you pick a date on a calendar and mm-hmm. you get to celebrate a birthday, anniversary, whatever that is.
4: Yeah.
5: One person who was thinking about doing that and said yes right now.
4: They would take us over.
5: They would take us up
4: That's
5: and over
4: point.
5: In this match. If you've okay. been thinking about doing that day partner and you have maybe a big anniversary coming up or something, mm-hmm. and you're like, I kind of didn't know what to do for my spouse. It's a really great idea. You pour into the ministry, you get a yeah. message on the radio celebrating that event.
4: Yeah.
5: And you'll be pouring into Life 100.7, reaching people for Jesus.
4: Guys, I'm talking to you. This shows too that you're remembering your anniversary.
5: Oh, you meant guys as in guys.
4: Guys, boys. What a better gift to show your wife that you remembered.
5: You're like, hey, honey, turn on the radio tomorrow at about 8:30.
4: She's okay? going to love it.
5: I know, she'll love it.
4: 402-342-5424.
5: It's a match.
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2: Yes, and thank you for your generosity. 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I'm Bruce. Suzanne is here.
3: How much fun is this, Bruce?
2: I love when a match comes to town.
3: Yeah.
2: Yes.
3: Comes to town. To our friends in Gretna who issued the match, thank you so much. We're going to check in the phone room because I think there's been some movement. This is a $2,500 match on the table where your gifts are being doubled right now, but only for the next three songs.
2: Oh, okay.
3: Three songs to go. So get to the phone, 402-342-5424, and get in on this match. You can also give at lifeomaha.com. Ben, where do we stand right now in this match?
4: Yeah, there's a lot of fun happening in the phone center here because a couple people called in. David from Omaha giving a single gift. He called 402-342-5424. And then a friend from Tabor, Iowa. I don't know if they might have been listening to you last time about that day partner thing.
3: Yeah, because
4: they called in with a half day partner, $1,200.
3: Yes.
4: Thank you.
3: You know what that means? What is remaining on this match is just over $1,000.
2: Okay.
3: It's actually $1,040 remains if you want to get down to the dollar. $1,040 to go, but only three songs to get there. Your gift's being doubled right now.
2: All right. So we need to hear from you this afternoon at 402-342-5444.

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2: Aaron needs motivation. I need it. You do too.
3: Me too.
2: Especially in the afternoon lull about this time, and I'm snacking. But man, when I listen to Life 100.7, I get that encouragement that I need, that reminder that God is alive. He's the one that gives all of us strength. And your gift helps continue that message. And Suzanne, we have a special little match, big match going on right now.
3: It's a big match, but I want to go back to the word snacks because I have not seen any snacks. Mm-hmm. Do you have snacks?
2: I just ate a cookie.
3: On that side? I did not see cookies. That is not
2: fair. Because I ate it so quickly.
3: That is not fair. Yes, we're in a match right now, and there are only two songs remaining. Mm-hmm. Two songs remaining, and last I knew, we were a little bit over $1,000 left on the table, needed to be met. Let's check in with the phone center. Hey, Ben, what is going on?
4: Yeah, so one of our lovely volunteers that you can talk to by calling 402

0: 342-5424 is on the phone with someone right now. Okay. And I see that they're giving a single gift.
1: Okay, come on. Mm-hmm.
0: Thank you. It is a gift of $100.
1: Oh, $100.
0: Thank
1: okay.
0: you.
2: Thank you.
1: So now we're below 1,000. So mm-hmm. the need right now, $940. Bruce, two songs to go. Mm-hmm. Well, oh, there's a phone there call. Go. Thanks for calling. If two friends said yes at that team 40 level, mm-hmm. it would cover it. It would yeah. get us there. But you would have to say yes right now because there's only two songs to get there.
2: All right. So would you say yes if Life 100.7 is really a part of your life this time of day as you're Ooh. Taking the kids home from school, as you're heading home from work?
1: Having snacks that you had by yourself and didn't offer to right. your friend Suzanne.
2: It's a problem. I'm working on it. 402-342-5424. Two songs to go. $940.
1: That's correct.
2: All right. Let's do this. Let's knock it out.
1: Come on.
2: Knock it out of the park.
1: Come on.
2: 402-342-5424 or lifeomaha.com.

0: One more song to go.
1: What? How did we get here?
0: Life 100.7. It's the fall fundraiser. Bruce and Suzanne here with you. And we're in a spot here, Suzanne, where we need to hear from some friends right now.
1: Well, I don't know about you, but right there before we went to that song, like we heard the phone ring. Right. Yeah. And I thought, okay, we're almost there. We're going to get there. Mm-hmm. And that phone call happened to be a business call, not a fundraising call.
0: Oh.
1: And so that was not part of the fundraising scenario. So if you're like me and you thought, oh, well, there's a call, I bet they're going to cover it.
0: Right.
1: Well, that wasn't a part of it. So one song to go, $940 still needed.
0: All right. Your gift right now is doubled. So two team 40s, $40 a month would put us over, right?
1: Two team 40s would get us so close. Now, if you choose to do the team 40 at a $500 one-time gift,
0: right, that would.
1: Yes, that would cover it. Mm-hmm. But you saying yes is the moment. I mean, is really what we're looking for. We're looking for your yes. You don't want to let this match expire because you love Life 100.7. It has an expiration date. Well, an actual expiration time.
0: Yeah.
1: And it's in about 5 minutes.
0: It's not milk.
1: But I hope. No, it's not that sort of expired.
0: Yeah.
1: But this match is going to expire in one more song. And so if we could get you to say yes, remember, your giving right now is doubled. Everything you give is doubled.
0: Mm-hmm.
1: Team 40, doubled. $1,000, doubled. Your, I don't know, $372 gift, doubled. All of it is doubled, but we're going to leave money on the table if we don't meet the match.
0: Okay, so we're going to go to this last song, and we need you to go to the phone.
1: That was my mom calling on my Hi, personal mom. Cell phone.
0: Hi, Mom.
1: I'm like... Does Hi,
0: she,
1: Mom.
0: Does
1: I'm,
0: she want to help
1: sorry,
0: with the
1: I'm
0: match?
1: On the radio right now, and we're running a match. Would you like to give to the match now?
0: You can ask her.
1: Sorry, Mom.
0: So
1: I literally just said that to my mom and hung up, and she's probably like, what are you even doing?
0: That's so funny. I guess probably should give the number so that you can call and take care of that need. 402-342-5424. You can also go to lifeomaha.com.
1: Hold on. Let me make sure I understand. There's why in the world are we playing a 2 minute song? This is one of the shortest songs we have. Let's grab one of the longer songs we have and let's play a longer song. Yes, let's play Tarion.
0: Yeah,
1: Tarion's testimony. Right. And by the way, I'm going to be singing with Tarion, girl. Mm-hmm. Whew, that's a 4 minute song. Okay, 4 minutes, one song to go in this match, and the remaining need. $940. Would you please come in and take a bite of this match? Maybe it's a team 40. Maybe it's a $500 gift. Maybe it's a $100 gift.
0: Mm-hmm.
1: But one song to get there.
0: All right. Here's the number. 402-342.
1: Last song.
0: 5424.
1: This is the last song.
0: LifeOmaha.com. You can also give that gift on the app.
2: This is the moment. This is the moment.

0: Marianne with testimony here on Life 100.7. It is the fall fundraiser, and Suzanne, that was the last song
1: that was
0: in this match.
1: That was the last song in the match. Now, we do have an update because we have a friend to thank, but I just want to let you know right here, right up front, the match was not met. Mm-hmm. It was not met. And so if you get to the phone right now during this talk break, we can count it. The need remaining is $690 for your Life 100.7. Two people saying, I'll be happy to jump in and offer you a Team 40. That's $40 a month in ongoing support. You get the t-shirt, the whole thing. But if you call right now, you can be a part of it still. 402-342-5424. Man, we sure don't want to leave the potential of match money sitting on the table. Thank you for being a part of it. $690 remaining. Hey, Ben, we do have someone to thank. Isn't that right?
2: Yes. So this person has already been counted for. So you still need that number. But Heidi from Omaha went online to lifeomaha.com, gave her gift of $250.
1: Yeah. Yes. Thank you, Heidi. And you're right, Ben. We did take that $250 out of the totals before I gave them to you. So $690 still needed. And did I just hear the phone? No.
0: You heard the phone.
1: Did I just hear the phone?
0: Yes.
1: Well, yes, I did. Here's the thing. We don't know what's on there. Right. We don't know if that's $690 or if it's $50. You just never know. God knows. So if you would like to be a part of this match, $690 is still remaining right now, but we're asking you to get to the phone.
0: So you've been thinking about giving this week. It's been on your to-do list. And you've been waiting for the opportune time to know it's going to make a huge difference. This is that time because your money is going to be doubled.
1: It definitely is.
0: Now, any time is a good time to give, right?
1: That's right.
0: But especially we have these moments where friends come in and say, we want to give, you know, this match, which is going to double any gift. Mm-hmm. So why not take advantage of it?
1: Yes. Right now, $690 remains of a $2,500 match. We're so close. We're right here. We're within striking distance. But we just haven't made it yet.
0: Ben.
1: I wonder.
0: Yeah. Oh, sorry.
2: Quick update. That person is not giving right now. So that means the number is still needed.
1: Okay. $690. I think that Life 100.7 is all about grace. Mm-hmm. Right? It's all about Jesus and what he does in our life. And there is a big, big topic when you talk about grace. Mm-hmm. So I think we need a grace song.
0: Okay.
1: Grace song.
0: I like it.
1: One song as a grace song. $690 is the need. And when this one is done, it's done. It's over. It's finished.
0: Okay.
1: But help us to meet that need because we surely don't want to miss the match because of $690. Would you say yes right now and be a part of it? 402-342-5424 or lifeomaha.com.
0: All right, last song. This is the grace song. It's Peter Burton.
1: It's a grace song.
0: 342.
1: $690 is needed.

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1: And 1 year later, he said it was part of what pushed him to follow Jesus for the first time.
0: You make stories like Jared's possible when you give a gift during the fall fundraiser.
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0: love. Life 100.7. It's your fall. It's your fall fundraiser.
1: It's the fall fundraiser.
0: I'm Bruce. Suzanne is here. Ben is in Phone Central.
1: Yeah. And
0: wow, it's getting fun.
1: It's Suzanne. Always fun. It's so fun. Life 100.7 is here. Yes, we're having a lot of fun because fundraisers come just a couple of times a year. And it's time for us to hear all of the testimonies, all of the stories about how the Lord uses the medium of Life 100.7 in your life. And we love it. We love it so much. And because we see those life change stories, we are not ashamed to say, we're asking you to fund the ministry. Mm-hmm. And right now, we were just wrapping up a match. We had a Gray song, and whew, it was so fun to watch what happened. Ben, give us the lowdown.
2: Yeah, so the Gray song was playing, and all of a sudden, the phone rang. Tracy from Omaha called in and joined Team 40 at $40 a month.
0: Woo!
2: And I believe that puts us just shy of the goal. But then someone went on to lifeomaha.com.
1: Yeah.
2: It was Cheryl from Papillion.
1: It was.
2: And she gave a single gift of $250.
1: Yes, she did. Yes, she
2: up
1: did.
2: And over. Thank
1: up
2: you.
1: Up and over. Thank you.
0: Awesome.
1: Thank you. Thank you. The $2,500 match was up and over. And that is a part of what happens when we all band together and say, yes, we will do what we are each able. Thank you so much for being a part of this fundraiser. Now, that was just a short little jaunt.
0: Right.
1: The fundraiser continues and you can be a part of it. 402-342-5424, a song that means a lot to so many. Here's Mercy Me. You can also give at lifeomaha.com.

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0: Well, the last year and a half have been really hard. 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Ever since kind of day one, Megan Woods, The Truth, has always been my favorite. Every time it comes on, it kind of makes me tear up.
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3: Ah, yes, it's the fall fundraiser here at Life 100.7. I'm Bruce. Suzanne is here.
4: Hello.
3: And hello. Thank you so much for listening on your way home. And hey, we have something special. We have a special person here as well.
4: A special guest in the studio named Jeremy Tracy.
5: Yes, I'm here.
3: There you are.
5: Special reasons.
3: Yes.
5: I'm here for special reasons.
3: Okay.
5: Because there's a friend in Bennington that... that story, Carrie, right? Talking about the truth. And
3: yeah,
5: man, there's so much I like about that story. The fact that she stumbled on Life 100.7 and she just kept listening and she found a song that resonated with her. The friend that's issuing this match has been a friend of Life 100.7 for a while. And I know she has her stories, her anthem songs as well. And she wants to encourage you to invest in more stories like that with a $1,500 match.
4: Nice.
3: All right, let's go.
5: $1,500 match from our friend in Bennington.
3: Okay.
5: And out of the gate.
4: Out of the gate.
5: We got a Team 40 gift to go towards it.
3: Thank you.
4: Come on. Look at that. Thank you, Lorene in Omaha. A $40 a month gift. That's Team 40. When you give it that level, you're going to get, she's going to get the Life 100.7 Pray More, Panic Less long sleeve tee. You could get one too if you are the next friend to join at that Team 40 level.
3: So that match means that your money is doubled. So if you give 100, it becomes 200. If you give 500, it becomes 1,000.
5: Like that gift there.
3: What? Doubled. Another one?
4: It's
5: the one we just talked about.
3: Yeah. I got you. I get what you're saying. So, yeah, it's a great opportunity to launch toward that ultimate goal that we're looking for. Not only today, these smaller goals, but the ultimate goal at the end of the race.
4: Let me tell you just how quickly this happens. If it's a $1,500 match, a Team 40 really is $480 off. So we're $1,020 left in this match with just one friend saying yes. That's how quickly it happens.
5: Yeah, if you said, I'm in a Team 40, we're almost there.
3: Mm-hmm.
5: Could you do that?
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0: 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She's in college, and she was struggling with trying to keep from letting all the bad vibes get into her head. She was talking to me about it, and I was trying to figure out, oh, dear Lord, what do I say to her? What is the right thing to say? I don't want to steer her in the wrong direction. And the song about Psalm 23 came on, and that was perfect. So that's what I told her about. I said, told her she needed to open her Bible and read that. And it helped her.
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3: He leads me beside still waters. He restores my soul. He leads me in paths of righteousness. Love Psalm 23. Mm-hmm. And that's what the songs on Life 100.7. And that song we just heard there is all about. You know, Suzanne, many of the songs that we play just do give you straight scripture.
4: That's right. Scripture just woven right in.
3: Yeah. And your gift ensures that we're going to continue those songs, those conversations that are life-giving, and remind you that the Good Shepherd, Jesus, is with you.
4: I mean, think about all of the things that could influence your life. Mm-hmm. Think about all of the media hits that you get, all of the things that pull at your attention all day long, and categorize them in your mind really quickly and how many of them are negative. Mm-hmm. The news, the media, the bad stuff you hear all of the time. Life 100.7 wants to be light in the Omaha area and mm-hmm. beyond. We want to say that there is something that can cut through all of that darkness mm-hmm. and someone who can cut through all of that darkness. And his name is Jesus. And sometimes the world tries to drown him out, but we are here to make sure that there is a medium that you can come to that brings music and mm-hmm. conversation and stories and events and being a part of a community that focuses on the true source of hope, which is Jesus Christ.
3: And we're going to really need that hope in a couple of months. The days are getting shorter. You're going to need encouragement. Winter time is on the way. Yeah. Wah, wah, wah. But no matter what the time of year, our lives can get dark and just the things that we have to go through. So would you consider a gift? There's a match going on right now, right, Suzanne?
4: It's amazing. Yes, there is a match on the table at this moment. The remaining need is $1,020.
3: Okay.
4: $1,020 to go mm-hmm. in this match. You can be a part of it. A couple of people jumping in at Team 40 would pretty much cover the whole thing. Mm-hmm. Team 40 is $40 a month in ongoing support. Many people do a Team 40 by offering a one-time gift of $500, just covering it with that single gift. Mm-hmm. And man, we'd be right there to cover this $1,020 need.
3: And a match simply means that your gift is doubled. So we want to take advantage of this generous friend who has made this possible. Here's the number, 402-342-5424.
4: Be a part of it right now. Here's the number again, 402-342-5424. Who's next to say yes? They'll be a part of investing in Life 100.7 and part of this match.

0: Life 100.7. It's Zach Williams. It's the fall fundraiser. I'm Bruce. Suzanne is here and you are needed because we still have a ways to go with our match where your gift is doubled. And Suzanne, I think we can do this together.
1: Absolutely. Absolutely. God knows how this goes. God is the one who we're looking for, looking to, and we trust him. But I love watching him work through his people. And so if he's nudging you right now, I just want you to realize what joy comes from being a part of a ministry. And you are a part of the ministry when you are listening and when you're praying with us and for us. And we're praying with you and for you. It's a community here at Life 100.7, and we can't do it without you. So asking you to be a part of this match, $1,020 remains. Maybe someone could just grab that $20 off of it and go, that's the part I can offer. Maybe another friend over there can do a $500 one-time gift. Mm-hmm. And then there's 500 left to go, right? However this works out, we're just asking for your yes this afternoon.
0: Yeah, and your gift does matter no matter what the amount. It's kind of like that analogy of bricks in a building. All the bricks are there. Some are a little bigger than others, some parts of the building. But man, it's so important that we're all doing our part and doing what God is doing through this radio station, the encouragement that you need here on Life 100.7.
1: Gary says it this way. Gary is in Elkhorn and says that he has really struggled with some wounds from a medical condition that he has. And the words of encouragement, the words of hope, the music that he can just sing along to, and it brings him back and grounds him to keep his eyes on the Lord because he needs that every single day. Maybe you're like Gary. He says it's helped him through a hard recovery. And if you too have felt that way and you have the ability and want to be a part of this match, we're inviting you right now to be a part of what's happening today. We come to you just a couple of times a year and say, this is what the ministry need is to continue to provide the music, the conversation, the events, the concerts, the community efforts. Here's the phone number to be involved in this match where your gift is being doubled dollar for dollar. 402-342-5424.
0: Or you can go to lifeomaha.com. You can also give on the app. Thank you for that gift this afternoon.

0: today.
1: Life 100.7. It's Joseph O'Brien, Down in My Heart. Hey, thank you so much for listening this afternoon. I'm Bruce. Suzanne is here. Ben is in Phone Central, and this match is going on.
2: Yeah.
1: And there's still a remaining need, yeah. Right, Suzanne?
2: $1,020 remains on the match right now. You can be a part of it when you call 402-342-5424. Hey, Ben, what you got going on in Phone Central?
3: So some things are happening. Someone is on the phone right now. Uh-huh. I can tell you we've not met the match yet.
2: Okay.
3: So 402-342-5424.
2: Okay, so there's someone on the phone, but the match is not met. $1,020 still needed.
1: Okay.
2: And three songs to get there.
1: All right.
2: Three songs remains in this match. You can be a part of it. Man, two friends in at Team 40 would get us so close. $40 a month and ongoing support is Team 40. You get the Life 100.7 Pray More, Panic Less long sleeve t-shirt when you give it that level or higher, just as a little thank you. But we'd love to hear from you now. 402-342-5424.
1: Hey, Ben.
3: Yes. All right. So the number has gone through officially.
2: Oh, okay.
3: And I can say that it was a gift of $1,000. The 1K Club.
2: Come on.
1: Yes.
2: 1K Club.
3: Yes.
1: 1K Club, really?
4: 1K Club.
2: All right. Yeah. 1K Club. Ready? Oh, wow.
1: The singers were a little slow on that one.
2: Can you believe, Bruce, that means we're literally $20
1: away.
2: $20 away from meeting the match.
1: Wow.
2: My word. Okay. Here we go. We're going to go to song and we're going to see if we can get up and over on this match. Who's going to be the one to cross the finish line on this? 402-342-5424. Only $20 needed.
5: I'm

0: Elevation Worship, that same God here on Life 100.7. It's the fall fundraiser. You are a part of it. Yeah. Thank you for those gifts. Woo! At 402-342-5424.
1: Yes! It's very exciting because there was $20 remaining on a match, and we need to jump into the phone center because, of course, the phones kind of went a little nutty. How you doing in there?
2: Hey. So last I checked, there was a little need left. So it was Jean from Schuyler, Nebraska came in with that $1,000.
1: Yeah, she did.
2: We already linked to that gift, but thank you. Yeah. And there's only $20 left. And then Clarissa from Omaha went on to lifeomaha.com. She fulfilled that need. Yes! Thank you.
0: Yes! As well.

0: a few other people that are still on the phone right now. And then I'm looking behind another, and I'm seeing a Team 40.
1: Team 40? Jumping in. That's amazing.
0: Exactly.
1: Up and over. Guys, you don't realize how this affects the fundraiser, because up and over, I mean, it just helps the grand total go farther, get closer, whatever you want to call it. You can be a part of what's happening this afternoon as we just work towards funding Life 100.7. Do you have any more thank yous in there, Ben, before we...
0: I have lots of people to thank. I do not know their names.
1: Okay, so we're not there yet. Okay. I just wanted to make sure to thank everyone the best we can. Mm-hmm. Thank you so much for being a part of what's going on. You can jump in now, 402-342-5424.
0: Jill from Oakland. That was a Team 40.
1: Yay! Nice. Thank you, Jill. Go to Life Omaha.

0: Life 100.7 with Phil Wickham. Thank you so much. Wow. It's the fall fundraiser, and we've had a match going on, Suzanne, and there's been a flurry of activity that's happening in Phone Center.
1: You can be a part of what's happening as well when you call 402-342-5424. But let's jump in there. Ben is in there reporting on what's happening.
2: Hello,
1: what
2: hello.
1: You got? What you
2: yes.
1: got?
2: All right. So some last minute gifts came in for that match. It was Christine from Blair.
1: Come on.
2: That
1: thanks.
2: Was the gift we thanked earlier.
1: Yeah.
2: And
1: yeah.
2: then Christina from Bellevue.
1: Oh, that's funny. Christine Thank and you. Christina. It's the Christine moment in time. You can be a part of it, even if your name's not Christine. 402-342-5424.
3: Well, more news, guys.
0: Yeah? What you got,
3: Jeremy? $2,000 match.
1: Come on!
3: A $2,000 match.
1: It's a match. It's a match. It's a match. Man. Match, match.
3: This is awesome. So thankful to these friends issuing the match. Your gift doubled up to $2,000.
0: Wow. All right.
1: It's
0: That's
1: happened.
0: Good news.
1: These things can happen so quickly. Sometimes $2,000 can sound really daunting, but I got to tell you, that's really just four friends saying yes at that Team 40 level.
0: Yeah, that's
1: it
0: true.
1: It happens so quickly. It just really takes your yes. Would you say yes right now with your phone call 402-342-5424 or jump online, lifeomaha.com.
0: You're headed home from work. You've been thinking about giving this week and you're kind of feeling like now is the time. Well, act on it. Go ahead.
1: Come on.
0: 402-342-5424.
1: When there's a match on the table, that means your gifts are being doubled right now. And I don't know about you, but anytime I've had dollars to give to an organization I believe in, I would love for it to be more. Whether it's a little that I have to give or if I have a lot to give, I always want it to be more because I believe in what's happening. Well, right now, your gift is doubled. So why not do it now?
0: And you know what? This thought just hit me. Our day partner level would take care of it, right?
1: Wow,
0: if
1: yes.
0: $2,400
1: yes,
0: or $200 a month.
1: Right.
0: So if you want to get a day on the calendar to remember something like a birthday, an anniversary, remember someone, it's a perfect way to have that play throughout the day. And yeah, that would take care of it.
1: You get a message on the air.
0: Yes.
1: Wouldn't that be the coolest gift for someone?
0: All right, 402-342-5424.
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2: Your gift gives hope to so many here in Omaha, in Lincoln, everywhere in between. I'm thinking of all the cities, you know, in Nebraska and Iowa, whether it's Bellevue, Gretna, Ashland, so many places this hope is going to. It's the fall fundraiser. I'm Bruce. Jeremy is here.
3: Bruce!
2: Hey!
3: There's a $2,000 match going on right now, which is a huge thing. The very thing you were talking about, Bruce, about hope going throughout our community, mm-hmm. through the music, through the conversation. Not only that, but through projects we're able to do with our partners, our not-for-profit partners like the Open Door Mission, mm-hmm. showing God's love to those that we live in the same community with.
2: Yeah, and I love that we're able to partner with organizations like that and make a difference in the lives of so many. And this match means what, Jeremy? Can you define a match for us?
3: Yeah, so friends are saying we will match up to $2,000.
2: Okay.
3: But here's the deal. Time is limited to meet that match. So in the words of my mother-in-law, we got to beat feet. And if my wife was standing in the room, she'd go, Jeremy, she said that once.
2: Yeah.
3: And you really have, you've really taken that to the laundry
2: it only takes
3: or whatever.
2: Once.
3: Yeah. So, but we got to beat feet because the match won't be on the table forever. And the cause is so important. Would you invest with your best gift right now? Maybe it's Team 40, $40 a month or a single gift of $500. Right now it's
2: doubled.
3: That's right.
2: Yeah. All right. And you get that wearable encouragement as well, the Team 40 level, that t-shirt, Pray More, Panic Less. It's long sleeve too, which is really cool. We're going to need that very soon as things get cooler.
3: Could we get you on the phone right now? You might be driving home this afternoon. 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
2: Did you know that Life 100.7 is right here in Omaha? We are live, we're local, we're in your area. Now, maybe you don't live right in Omaha, but we're right here in Nebraska, yeah. Suzanne.
3: Yep, down in the Old Mill section of Omaha. 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
2: Yeah, we just have the most awesome volunteers. They're in the phone center volunteering their time, they could be doing a lot of things right now. So thank you for that. And thank you for your gift this afternoon, because the match,
3: yeah,
2: the $2,000 match is still going on, right?
3: $2,000 match on the table. Let's check in at the phone center with Ben and see how it's going.
4: $2,000 no longer, yeah. Suzanne.
3: Yeah.
4: Because I believe it's Joanne. Joanne from Omaha called in giving her single gift. She's celebrating her 56th wedding anniversary.
3: Oh, that's awesome. And it is Joan. I just don't want Joanne somewhere to go. It's not Joan. My 56th wedding anniversary.
4: But there are a couple other people. I do not know their names just yet, but okay. I know that one of them is a single gift of $200.
3: Okay.
4: And another one is a single gift of $500. That's team 40.
2: Yes.
3: That means $750 down, $750 off of a $1,250 mm-hmm. remaining. Mm. You can be a part of this. You can take a bite out of, I just thought, what was that guy's name? Crime
2: bite
3: McGruff?
2: Out of crime?
3: Yeah. McGruff?
2: McGruff.
3: McGruff's Scruff the crime
4: McGruff.
3: Dog.
4: It's Scruff McGruff.
3: Oh, Scruff McGruff! As that started to come out of my mouth, I'm like, you can take a bite out of crime as well. No, you can take a bite out of this match right now with your gift. Call 402-342-5424.
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3: It's a match. 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
3: Yeah, I love the words of Amy from Ashland, the station making an impact in her life. These stories, Suzanne,
4: I know,
3: of how God is using the station are just so encouraging.
4: Yeah.
3: Because, you know, the songs go out every single day and, you know, we're jibber jabbering away and talking about Jesus. And you wonder, is anybody listening at times? We're sitting in this room and they are. God is using really making an impact in people's lives through his good news. That's what you're giving toward.
4: That's the thing. Life 100.7, the mission statement is to introduce people to Jesus and to encourage you who are walking with him already, to encourage you to be closer and closer to him every day. That's the mission statement. Everything we do runs through that filter. And so we're asking you if that's something you can get behind. Mm-hmm. If you are one who adores the Lord and wants his name to be just broadcast and songs about him and his love to be prevalent right here in Omaha and beyond, that's what we're asking you to be a part of. We're in a match right now. A match is where your gifts are being doubled dollar for dollar up to $2,000. We've heard from Joan in Omaha, Ann and Roger in Council Bluffs, and Kim in Fremont. But we need to hear from you. The phone number, are you ready? Because you want to get in on it? I bet you do. 402-342-5424.
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3: It's day number 3 of the fall fundraiser here at Life 100.7. And wow, we are making progress toward that goal. And Suzanne, we're in the middle of a match right now. And there's still an opportunity for you to have your gift doubled right now.
4: Absolutely. You can be a part of it when you call 402-342-5424. 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Maybe you're sitting still in front of your computer. You can give on the app as well. Thanks so much for being a part of it. You know, I was just reading here from Linda. Linda in Columbus talking about moments of deep anxiety and depression that hit her. And listening to Life 100.7, she hears songs like Gratitude from Brandon Lake that's coming up here in a minute. She hears songs like Gonna Be All Right from Matt Maher.
3: Love that one.
4: She hears Seth Schlieder sing Running Back to You, right? We're just reminding her where her focus really needs to be in those moments so that she's reminded that Jesus is right there with her in the middle of those things. Mm-hmm. It doesn't mean he just magically takes them away. It just means that he is with her and he sees her and he loves her. Thank you, Linda. Maybe you too, friend, have a story just like that. We'd love to hear it when you call 402-342-5424.
3: I heard someone say recently that suffering is not a bug in the system as a Christian. It's kind of a feature.
4: God, I like that.
3: God uses it. Now, we don't ask for it. We don't want it. But he uses the things that are in our lives to just give us the strength to get through them. We learn more of who Jesus is and his suffering and just love it. And your gift right now will continue those songs of hope as you go through the tough stuff of life. 402-342-5424.
4: We're in a match. We're asking you to be a part of it. The need is $1,250. That still remains on the match. Would you say yes and take a bite out of it, of the $1,250? 402-342-5424 or lifeomaha.com.

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2: Yes, you are needed, so needed right now here on the third day of the fall fundraiser. It's Life 100.7. You might be turning on the station on maybe for the very first time this week. And you're like, what is going on?
3: Yeah.
2: What are you doing? Well, a couple of times a year, we come to you and say, hey, we're listener supported. And that means we ask you to give a gift that you feel led to give by God. And we know that it's making a huge difference. And it's especially needed right now, Suzanne.
3: Yeah. We're in a match. That means your gifts are being matched dollar for dollar. There's generous donors of the station mm-hmm. who say, I want to issue a match. I will double everything that comes in this mm-hmm. period of time. But I've got to tell you, we only have three songs left on this match. Three songs to get there. And I do think, though, that there's a little bit of movement. Let's check in with Ben in the phone room. Ben, what's up?
4: Hey, hey. So a little bit of fun things happening in here. Becky from Fremont went online to lifeomaha.com.
3: Hey.
4: That's a place mm-hmm. where you can give. She gave a single gift of $100.
3: Hey, thank
2: yes.
3: you, Becky.
2: Thank you.
3: That means the remaining need right now on this is $1,130. Mm-hmm. $1,130 is the need and three songs to get there.
2: All right. So that means your gift right now is doubled and you can call 402-342-5424. We're into the 5 o'clock hour. 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
1: At least that's what Lacey from Homer, Nebraska thinks. 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
2: Ah, yes, love hearing about Lacey. God loves prodigals. He loves to bring us home. And that was definitely true in her life. And man, just so encouraged by that story during right now, the fall fundraiser here on Life 100.7. Hey, Suzanne.
3: Hey, they were just talking about day partners. Day partners where you pick a day on a calendar and celebrate something. Right now, we're in a match. Mm-hmm. The remaining need on the match is just about $1,100. If you did a half day partner, a half day partner is $1,200. Mm-hmm. And so you get to pick that day on the calendar, and through half the day, you get a message aired that would cover, go up and over the match need right now. Guys, there's only two songs remaining. Yeah. Two songs to go. $1,130 is the need. Maybe you could say yes right now with the $130. Mm-hmm. And someone else is like, oh, I'll do the 1K Club, the $1,000, because yeah. $1,130 is the need. But man, two songs goes fast.
2: Yes.
3: Two songs goes fast. And we don't want to get to the end of this match and not meet it.
2: Yeah, we've kind of stalled a little bit. So we need to get that momentum back here in two songs to get to the needed amount, because we don't want to leave this money not being matched, not being doubled. Mm-hmm. Let's take advantage. We don't want that window of opportunity to close. And we need you right now. 402-342-5424.
3: I was just thinking that I needed a snack right now. Does it feel like that? Like, yeah. We need you right now.
2: Yes.
3: Like snacks. Snacks are probably not a good idea at 5 p.m.
2: Yeah, unless you're going to have a later dinner, you know? You might need a little snack to tide you over.
3: I don't know.
2: So, 402-342-5424.
3: Two songs. This is the second to last song, guys. Second to last song. The remaining need, $1,130, and only two songs to get there. We're asking you to say yes. Maybe you'll grab that $130. Maybe you'll take the $1,000. Whatever it is, 402-342-5424.
2: Or lifeomaha.com. 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
3: Yeah.

0: is Seth Schleter. It's Life 100.7, and it's the fall fundraiser. Hey, I'm Bruce. Suzanne is here. Suzanne, I wonder when Seth is in trouble if he gets called Joseph.
1: Is that what it is?
0: It's short for Joseph.
1: It is?
0: Yeah. And it becomes Joseph.
1: I always wondered why it's Seth, because I've never heard of a Seth, not a Seth.
0: I
1: hadn't either,
0: but I heard that. I thought that was very fascinating.
1: Yeah. Does it become Joseph?
0: It's the fall fundraiser. That's the most important thing right now. And we're looking for your call right now. Suzanne, we only have one more song to go here in this match.
1: I didn't want to bring it up. I mean, but there's one song remaining. The need that's still on the table is $1,130. $1,130 still remains. Mm-hmm. And we're just asking if we have a couple of friends who would say yes. Say yes at the gift, the amount that you've been thinking for the last couple of days. And you're like, yeah, I'll get to that. Well, how about now? Because there is a match at the moment, and every gift that is coming in up through the next song will be doubled. It'll be doubled. If you have $1,000 to give, that's doubled to the Ministry of Life 100.7. And of course, you can imagine how far that goes when you're in a fundraiser. I mean, if someone came up to you, you were trying to raise money for something, and they said, well, I mean, actually, if somebody else gives $1,000, I'll give $1,000 too. You're like,
0: it's a good motivator.
1: Yeah, come on, man. Here's the number. Here's the number to call to be a part of it. 402-342-5424. Like we said, one song to go and the match is over.
0: All right.
1: One song to go. Asking if you would put on your cape and be part of being the hero to get us over the finish line. $1,130 is the need.
0: 402-342-5424.
1: I don't want you to push it. Should we wait till we get that call to start this song? I don't know, because I just don't want this. I don't want the song to go, because it's the last song in the match. And the need remaining is still hanging out there. I keep clicking the refresh button on the thing to see if there's a web gift. Like, maybe someone's giving online and maybe we're closer than what we think. Mm-hmm. And it's not there.
0: So you are needed right now. 402-342-5424. Or you can go to lifeomaha.com. Let's do it.

0: God.
1: Yeah, you share a lot of the songs with your friends, don't you?
2: Yeah.
3: Jocelyn from Ord, Nebraska, loves that her daughter, Tyler, knows that Life 100.7 is for more than just her.
4: The reason I wanted to show this to my friends was because my friends don't really know God that much, and I wanted to help them get closer to Him.
1: One of her friends was over, and they were picking up the basement, and she was blasting it downstairs while they were just cleaning it. Immediately, when I heard Tyler downstairs, she's like, oh, this is one of my favorite songs, and I'm pretty sure it was That's Who I Praise by Brandon Lake. And she shows her friends the songs, and her friends start listening to them when they're with her, and that's why she wanted to give.
4: I just wanted to show people how much I cared. I just thought that it would be really nice to just help you guys out.
1: I'm just so proud of her.
3: You give Tyler the opportunity to share Life 100.7 with her friends when you give a gift during the fall fundraiser.
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6: So sweet, Jocelyn and Tyler there. And I mean, as a parent, you've got to know, right? That those songs that are being written on their hearts, it makes a difference. Both of my boys are adults now, but the music that was written on their hearts when they were kids, the music that is about Jesus and about how much He loves them, that has taken them through so many moments in their life. Yeah. And they still recall it now. They still draw on it now as they're adults. I mean, we're talking about investing in them. Yeah. As you invest in Life 100.7, you are laying the foundation for a generation of kids to be able to have that written on their hearts.
7: That's so encouraging, Suzanne, because the youngest in my family, our family, he just went off to college to Lincoln. So we have an empty nest now. And it's like, wow, okay, we did the investment. Sure hope this.
6: Right.
7: But, you know, God's in control of that.
6: That's
7: and
6: right.
7: That's so encouraging to hear those stories of the seeds being planted. So maybe you have little kiddos right now. Just know it goes by in a blink.
6: Yes, it does.
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3: Did you know that yesterday was the first official day of fall? And now we're into the second day, and it is the fall fundraiser here at Life 100.7. I'm Bruce. Suzanne is here, and you are so needed this afternoon. Maybe you're still making your way home from work, and it's still light out. Yes, I'm so encouraged. We're going to be losing that later on, but we're not going to get negative here. You need the encouragement, no matter the time of day, but especially as you're preparing for the evening and time with the family. Would you consider a gift? And hey, Suzanne, when folks give in the 5 o'clock hour, they're going to be a part of the Unwinders Club.
4: Yeah, I just saw these.
3: And get some cool socks. Yeah, you got them right there.
4: I do. I'm holding the Unwinders socks. And so this is the deal. We all hear all the time, right, about morning people.
3: Mm-hmm.
4: These are the people who you see them at like 7:15 in the morning. You're barely.

0: dragging out because you're just like, this is not my jam. Mm-hmm. I am not a morning person. And here comes, I don't know, let's say the name Becky. Here comes Becky trotting in because Becky has just run 3 miles, done 4 loads of laundry.
1: Yeah.
0: And I mean, has answered all of her emails by 7:15. She's a morning person. Mm-hmm. But you, friend, are an afternoon person.
1: That's right.
0: Let's just put the
1: positive. You're just getting going right now.
0: Right. Just put the positive spin on it. Well, that's what these socks say. It says, I'm not a morning person. It has morning crossed out and says afternoon person. These could be yours. Just as a fun little gift by saying thank you for your giving this afternoon in the 5 o'clock hour.
1: Yeah. God has created us, you know, totally different. And, you know, we all have to live into that. So if you want these socks and to proudly declare that you're not one of those morning people, now is the time to give that gift as a thank you. So that's come so on funny. Board at whatever amount God lays on your heart. Team 40 is a great level. And that gets us, you know, so much closer to that overall goal. And you get that t-shirt too.
0: Well, here's the thing is if you give a team 40 right now,
1: yeah,
0: you get the long sleeve t-shirt and a socks. Pair of bonus socks.
1: Perfect.
0: I mean, it's just kind of like a little, you know, wardrobe afternoon
1: yeah,
0: for
1: an outfit.
0: You. $1,200 is our goal by 6 o'clock, asking for you to just say yes at that team 40 level, or maybe a one-time gift of 500 mm-hmm. or whatever number's on your heart. Here's the number to call 402-342-5424.
1: Or go to Life Omaha.

0: Chris lives in Blair, and he says the music on Life 100.7 keeps him calm in traffic as he drives home for work.
1: I love it. That's a big deal.
0: Yeah. You know, every now and again, this time of day and 4 and 5 o'clock hour, you hear those traffic updates. And yeah, Chris is in them here and there. Mm-hmm. And he says at times throughout the day, things can get very discouraging. I hear you, Chris. And when he feels the frustration rising, his prayers and Life 100.7 help him stay positive and focused on God. Yeah, it's that daily grind that we all go through, whatever God has called us to do, but it can be a challenge at times. Mm-hmm. And I love that story of how the station is making an impact in Chris's life. Well, these stories are real.
1: Yeah, I was going to say, that's just real life. That's mm-hmm. when you feel that anger rising up in you, because I'll confess, I'll be in a driving situation. I'm like, mm-hmm. what is happening right now? Well, and it just, okay, like, just take a minute. Have a little bit of grace for what's happening.
0: Right.
1: And I love it. That is real life right there. Mm-hmm. In the little things, in the big things, in the hard things, in the easy things, whatever it is, Life 100.7 wants to walk alongside you and point you to Jesus every minute of the day.
0: Yeah. And every once in a while, a couple of times a year, we come to you and ask, would you partner with Life 100.7 as we're listener supported? Maybe you didn't even know that. You're mm-hmm. a new listener or tuning in. We don't air, 10-minute commercial breaks, and we rely on you to give that gift, to give those gifts each year to keep us going.
1: You can be a part of what's happening right now in the next handful of minutes. How many? Yeah, about 17 mm-hmm. minutes. We're looking for $1,200 just to keep us on pace. 402-342-5424. Would you say yes right now and offer your donation today? 402-342-5424, or go online to lifeomaha.com. And thank you.
0: Yes, thank you.
2: Amazing grace, how sweet the sound.

0: I know Chris Tomlin has written a ton of songs over the years, but he didn't write that one. That's right. A classic. His take of Amazing Grace, Life 100.7. It is the fall fundraiser. So glad you're listening. I'm Bruce. Suzanne is here. Mm-hmm. And you are needed right now.
1: Yeah. Have you ever heard, I am not a marathon runner, by the way, mm-hmm. but have you ever heard that in the strategy of running a marathon, that you're supposed to plant your friends and family at certain mile markers uh-huh. because supposedly, you know, this mile is really, really hard and right. you'll hit a wall. And mm-hmm. so plant some friends and family there to cheer you on.
0: Yeah.
1: Right. I think something like that is happening right now. Ben's in the phone room. Hey, Ben, what's you got?
2: Yes, there's a friend from Bellevue who was planted at this mile marker right here.
3: Yeah.
2: They went online to lifeomaha.com and said, keep going. Here's my single gift of $200. Thank you.
3: $200.
0: We'll take it.
1: Thank you so much. Our little mini goal this afternoon is $1,200 by 6 o'clock. That $200 means now we're down to $1,000. Maybe there's someone who is ready to join the 1K Club. Mm-hmm. The $1,000 gift you give to the station puts you in the 1K Club. You can say yes or whatever gift amount has been tapping on your shoulder.
0: Yeah.
1: That I hope that you'll take that to the Lord in prayer.
0: So that 1K club would take care of it, right?
1: That's exactly what we need. That's what I mean. Yeah, you can be a part of it now.
0: You need to answer 402-342-5424. 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
3: Yeah, I love that challenge that Jared talked about, the challenge to listen. 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
4: Yep. $1,000 just to stay on pace as we close out this hour of fundraising. You can jump in now. Here's the phone number, 402-342-5424. Maybe you're on the way to church activities this evening. Mm-hmm. You can just take a couple of minutes and be a part. And then you go into your evening knowing that you've invested in the ministry of Life 100.7 and the hope and encouragement it brings all across the heartland every single day.
3: Yeah, Team 40 is a great level at $40 a month. And you get that Life 100.7 Pray More, Panic Less t-shirt. You also get some afternoon unwinder socks as well, declaring that you are not a morning person, but you're an afternoon person.
4: You're an afternoon person. Yes. It's for you. 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There's two songs left to go in this hour, and we're asking you to be a part of it right now. 402-342-5424.
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0: It's Josiah Queen, Life 100.7. That guy is so talented, and he is one of the many songs that you hear on the station, and you're uplifted this time of night as you're on your way home from work, or maybe you're headed to church and going to be doing some things with friends there. Would you consider a gift? Because, Suzanne, we only have one more song.
1: One song until the end of the hour. And we've been looking at this little goal, this little mini goal. $1,000 is the need to stay on pace in one song remaining. And you can be a part of that tonight, knowing that you are sowing into the ministry of Life 100.7 in a way that's so vitally important. A listener-supported ministry really has to take a couple of times a year and come to you and say, here's the need. Here is what it takes to keep the ministry on and strong right here in Omaha in the heartland. And so we come to you with the need unashamed because we have seen what it does in lives. We've seen what it does in the eternities of lives. Yeah. So say yes this afternoon with your gift now. Here's the phone number, 402-342-5424. You can also give online.
0: Yeah, you'll also get those Unwinders socks.
1: I love it. They're so cute.
0: Special thank you.
1: I like your declaration statement.
0: Yeah, declaring that you're not a morning person. Let's stand together. 402-342-5424.
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0: Well, the last year and a half have been really hard. 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And ever since then, like, it's been a tremendous part of every day and just drawing me closer to God and, yeah, just giving me strength for kind of all of the hard stuff. Ever since kind of day one, Megan Woods, The Truth, has always been my favorite. Every time it comes on, it kind of makes me tear up.
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0: Michelle and her husband listen every morning to Life 100.7 together. And get this, the music and the message of hope in Jesus alone help to lead her husband to Jesus. It is possible, right? God is amazing at drawing us to himself. Michelle, thank you so much for listening, and your husband as well. These are the stories. These are examples of the life impact of this radio station. And you can give all week long during the fall fundraiser. 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Only takes a few minutes. And when you give tonight, you're going to be in the running for a $100 online shopping spree. Yeah, my hand's raised. I'm not eligible for that, but if I was, I'd be getting on board. It's just a thank you for your generosity. Thank you so much for considering that gift.
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3: The Bible speaks to everyone, but Dr. Tony Evans says sometimes it can speak specifically to you. How can you tell the difference? We'll find out as we spend 2 minutes with Tony.
4: When the script is called the prophetic word, like in 2 Peter chapter 1, it's referring to the Bible not in its general sense, but in its specific sense to walk you through a specific problem. How do you know when you're getting an utterance, a specific utterance to your situation? When we were buying this little church here, and I was walking up and down the street, and I was just looking at all the land, and then I was reading the Bible, and I read Joshua chapter 1, and I was just having devotions over Joshua chapter 1. In Joshua chapter 1, it says, "And I will give you this land. Every place on which your foot trods, this land will belong to you." Now, I've read Joshua chapter 1 100,000 times, and nothing happened those 100,000 times I read it, but when we were in a crisis, and we didn't know where we were going to get the money to buy the church, and we didn't have any place to meet. And on that crisis day, I was reading Joshua chapter 1. All of a sudden, "I will give you this land. Every place on which your foot steps, that is what I am giving to you." All of a sudden, it's up in my grill. God is all up in my face. I knew on that day that I was reading Joshua chapter 1. God was not just giving me general verses for general devotions. He was giving me a rhema word, a prophetic utterance for my specific crisis situation.
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1: 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She was talking to me about it, and I was trying to figure out, oh, dear Lord, what do I say to her? What is the right thing to say? I don't want to steer her in the wrong direction. And the song about Psalm 23 came on, and that was perfect. 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I said, told her she needed to open her Bible and read that. And it helped her.
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0: You're invited Gary to a has struggled special with evening from that's a medical more condition than a concert. This
1: Gary
0: is
1: lives
0: worship.
1: And the music and words of encouragement here on Life 100.7 have really helped him through this
0: Join
1: hard recovery.
0: Tasha Layton,
1: wow,
0: David
1: so glad
0: Leonard,
1: that's the case,
0: Patrick
1: Gary. So
0: Mayberry,
1: glad that God is using
0: worship
1: music
0: in a smaller,
1: and conversation
0: more
1: here on Life 100.7. Would you consider
0: Lutheran
1: a gift
0: Church
1: tonight
0: in La Vista
1: to keep that
0: Friday,
1: going during
0: October
1: the fall
0: 9th.
1: Fundraiser? You're in the running for a $100 online shopping spree when you give this evening any gift
0: and
1: of any amount.
0: To
1: real common level,
0: your spirit,
1: real needed level is Team 40,
0: $40
1: a month.
0: Because of the nature of this special
1: and
0: month,
1: thank you so much for considering
0: for so
1: that
0: many.
1: Gift.
0: You can get tickets at LifeOmaha.com.
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0: This night of worship is presented
1: leave you
0: by
1: with some
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1: From the Bible tonight before
2: tonight.
1: Ben comes in.
0: You've got
1: it. Says,
0: it.
1: Let us not become weary in doing good. For at the proper time, we will reap a harvest.

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